0: Yeah, I don't mind waving goodbye to any of that. That's Peter Burton. So long on J103. I'm Tom, and the weekend is coming to a close, and I'm just wondering, did you get the rest that you needed? Or did you do what I normally do, you know, take breaks from work, but still work, even though it's the weekend, you know, just to try and get ahead? It's a commitment that you've made to your career, and I get that. But it's funny how that level of commitment never seems to materialize for yourself when rest, true rest, is actually needed for your soul. And I'm talking about rest the way it was designed by God. No work, no devices, no productivity, just an opportunity to be with your family, to be still, and know that He is God. It's the type of rest that can refill your tank physically and spiritually. Yeah, I should give that a try.
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And does the Bible actually say that I need to share my story? 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

0: 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You Change My Name on J103. I'm Tom, and it's songs like that that just remind you how powerful music is. 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
1: I've been having a rough couple weeks, and just hearing these songs, I just feel a sense of calmness come over me every time, no matter what song it is. It's been life-changing in the past few days. It really has.
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0: 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That is Lloyd Nix at J103. I have been married to my bride for 34 years. And every once in a while, we have to remind each other that we still do, right? Well, you know, because saying I do takes just a couple of seconds. Think about it. Maybe an hour-long ceremony. Learning to keep saying it through all of real life takes a whole lot longer. Well, J103's very own Ted Gokey's is officially a podcaster now, and his new show is called I Still Say I Do. 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
1: 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Oh, Lord.

0: hope and encouragement from J103. That is Leanna Crawford. And how could you not? Hey, I'm Bobby. Now, you know, it may be the 13th of September, right? But this is kind of a weird time for us here in the Tennessee Valley. I mean, let's think about it. Pumpkins are on the porch. The fall wreath is on the door. And you sweated like bullets pulling it all up. Seriously, we've got mums, pumpkin spice, football, and sweaters going up everywhere, but the thermometer is still saying absolutely not. And at this point, fall around here really isn't a temperature. It's more of a decision we've all made together, right? I love fall anyways. Just the fact that football's on the air is a good deal to me.
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0: from J103. That is Ellie Holcomb, and Wherever I Go. 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But at the same time, things are pretty tight for us here at J103. 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

0: faithfully. That is Toby Mack at J103. Well, I've been looking through the calendar here at J103.com, and at my house, we're always looking for stuff to do, and we've got a couple of things on the calendar you might want to go ahead and put on your calendar. 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

0: You struggle with worry? That song's for you. That's Carly Ann Taylor. Why Should I Worry? At J103. Yeah, worry is one of those things that seems to take over our lives sometimes, and it can get us so off focus. It can get us really broken down and shaken to our core. Oh, by the way, that reminds me, there is a women's conference coming to Grace Baptist Church in Chattanooga, and it's all designed about putting the foundation that has been crumbling at your feet back underneath you. 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

Katie Nicole, in Jesus' name, he is the God of possible. And I believe that to be true. Well, you got homework, you got dinner, you got chores, or maybe you're just hanging out as a family together. We've got the perfect soundtrack for you. Just say, Alexa, play J103, and it works every time. Didn't you have to pick up your phone for that one? It's Eva Luna and Just Like Jesus Now at J103.

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0: It's Walk with Jesus from Consumed by Fire at J103 Hope and Encouragement. Every song that we play. Hey, I'm Bobby. Have you enjoyed the fact that football is back? I have. In fact, the Mocs taking on Samford next week. Looking forward to that one. Well, with football back, have you ever noticed how the calendar, the family calendar, now has a new boss? Seriously, before anybody schedules a birthday party, dinner, some sort of outing on Saturday, somebody's bound to ask, what time's the game? You know, for the next few months, we're not planning around the clock. We're planning around kickoff. That's fine with me. Have a great night, great week. See you next weekend.
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0: hope and encouragement, knowing that we've got the power of prayer on our side. People are praying for us, and you can pray for others, and that's what I'm asking for right now. I'm asking that you would consider praying for this ministry that impacts so many lives. Good morning, I'm Ted, and this is Monday morning, and this is the kickoff day. All week long, we're going to be sharing with you different stories of how people's lives are changed and what God is doing through this music and this ministry. And it takes funding. $300,000 is what the need is by this coming up Friday. That is one of the biggest pledges, our biggest goals, needs we've ever had. It's not a goal. It is a need. And here's what I'm asking you to do. Right now, let's just pray. Pray, and then if you feel led to give, go to j13.com and give. But right now, the most important thing, if we don't do this, we will not succeed. Let's pray. God, thank you for this ministry. I am so excited of all the lives that have been changed and people who have been impacted and families that have been turned around. And God, I'm just so grateful for you, and I'm humbled to be a part of this. Lord, we all are, for being able to support it financially. And so, God, you see the need ahead of us. You see the big old giant $300,000 need, but to you, that's nothing. To us, it's big. But God, help us just to give our small amounts that we can to make up the big. Thank you, Jesus, for what you're going to do between now and Friday, and each person you're going to bless when they give. In your name we pray. Amen. Right now, you can be one of the last people to be a part of our pre-pledge team as we finish up that $80,000 to get us started here. And you can do that right now at j103.com. You can do that. The question is, will you?
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0: J103 with Cade Thompson, and that's what the cross is for. And when we think about that song, that's what this ministry is for. We're here and have been here for 31 years just to make sure that you know the power of the cross, just to make sure that people just like you and individuals and families know how much Jesus loves them, how much he cares for them, what all he's doing for them, and how he saves them. And we pray that they would give their lives to Jesus. Now, it takes resources to do that. But we don't ask ashamedly. We ask with gratitude. And we ask with confidence, knowing that it takes all of us to make sure this ministry stays on the air. It's been tough financially. But right now, I'm asking you to be one of the last pre-pledge team members with your best gift right now, $100. Can I count on you? Will you be the next one? 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

0: J103. I am loving that song from the group Lost and Found. It's called Look at What God Has Done. Hey, this morning, before we jump into our share-a-thon and kick it off, I thought we started off the morning here in the 5 o'clock hour with prayer. And I want to start now with reading God's Word, our morning devotion, before we jump into our share-a-thon. Proverbs 2:6 says, "The Lord grants wisdom. From His mouth comes knowledge and understanding." So, do you like surprises? Are you one of those people that just love it? You love the buildup. You love the anticipation surrounding those surprise gifts. Well, God's got a gift for us today. But we must be willing to let Him surprise us. I've never thought about that before. This is the gift of humility. Humility is when you and I come to God confessing, "God, I don't know the answer. I don't have it all figured out." Where there's pride, there's no room for surprise. We feel the pressure to have all the answers, don't we? But God is asking us to let go of that. When we unwrap humility, we are positioned to receive this wisdom, His knowledge and understanding that Proverbs talking about. Gifts upon gifts. God cannot be manipulated. He cannot be bossed around. God cannot be controlled. Humility is you and I posturing ourselves small before Him. Maybe the things that you continue to struggle with and try to figure out alone, you now submit to Him. Or believe God when the odds are stacked against the promise. Open your hands in areas you typically want to hold on to real tight. The wonder, a delight, the surprise at the glory of God. That might be missing from our relationships. And they can be found, though, when we unwrap the gift of humility. Hey, God, You are almighty, and I am not. You know everything, and God, we don't. We stand with open hands, open arms, and we give You control today. Humbly, I'm standing here with my hands open in front of You, God. Release my control. I release my control to You. Amen. I'm going to ask you a question to consider. What area do you need wisdom in right now? What area? The wisdom that I need right now is believing that God is going to bring in $300,000 by Friday in our share-a-thon. So messages like that can continue to be shared. Would you be a part of that right now? Release control of $100, $1,000, $10, $25 a month. You can do that right now, in fact. 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

0: much you've blessed them, how much you just encouraged them, how much you've given them, their family, their friends, their connections. God, I ask that you would just help us to have a great week devoted to you. Lord, as Jared and I jump in here this morning, and then again this afternoon, God, I pray that we would just be transparent about the need that's before us, and God, how you're going to meet that need. We thank you, Lord, for each person that's given so far, and God, each person that's going to give. We love you, God, and we thank you for this ministry and how it impacts lives each and every day, including my own. In your name we pray. Amen. Let me give you the phone number. The phone number is 423-893-6767. 423-893-6767. Of course, you can always give at j103.com like Lee did from Cleveland, Tennessee. She was our last pre-pledge giver this morning, and she said, hey, guys, I want to do a gift of $260.
1: Yes.
0: God bless you. Thank you, Lee. That was awesome. The last official member of our pre-pledge team that we know of so far. All right, Jared, for the last several weeks, we've been asking our listeners to become partners to the tune of $80,000. That's a lot of money. Here's where we are. $75,176.
1: Wow. Thank you. The phone number is 423-893-6767. You can also give at j103.com because this is it. You could be the first one in, not on the pre-pledge team. It's time now. It's time to keep moving towards that need. In fact, Ted's going to share in just a second. We're starting this hour with a need that we have before 7 o'clock tonight. The phone number, or I'm sorry, before 7 o'clock this morning. The phone number again, 423-893-6767. You can also give at j103.com. Sandra said, my kids and I listen to J103 all the time, on the way to school, on the way home, and my kids also keep a radio in their room tuned into J103 because they insist that we leave it on while they sleep. So even while they sleep, the music and the message pours into their soul. She said, our kids, they insist that we're part of giving to J103 on a regular basis. And so they are part of the partner family here at J103. Think about that. What is it that J103 means to you? What does it mean to your family? Think about the difference that J103 makes in our community. You know, none of that, not a single bit of it is possible without your partnership with this ministry. So that's why we come to you excited to invite you to partner with J103 on this Monday morning. Yes, we can still be excited on Monday because on your way into work this morning, you can make a difference with your gift. The phone number is 423-893-6767. You can also give at j103.com.

0: That's just who God is. And if you look back over your life, you look over just this weekend, look over just yesterday, how did God protect you and provide for you? That's Carly Ann Taylor. Hi, good morning. I'm Ted at 609. Let's see, 70 degrees as you're heading outside right now under clear skies. 41 days in a row, the temperature's been in the 90s. That's hot. Well, we're hoping to heat up the telephones this morning as we're in the day number one, the very first 10 minutes of our fall share-a-thon. The number is 423-893-6767, 423-893-6767, or at j103.com.
1: I hope this weekend you had a fantastic and meaningful time at church. It was really cool, Ted, because I looked at the back row. There was a lady that came into church, and she's not able to get around very well. And I know she watches the service online every single week, but for her to be able to come into, you know, maybe four services a year, it's really cool to see her there. And it just made me think this. It made me think there are so many people who can't take the step into going to church. And that's where Jill was. She said, I actually take care of my mother at home, so I'm not able to go to church. But I listen to J103 24/7. And it's like my church service. Yes, not 80 minutes out of the week, but every single minute out of the week. She said, J103's been there for me. It's kept me going, and it's such an encouragement to me. I think it's also really touched some of the caregivers who come in and help us with my mom. You see, J103 is there for every situation that you may be facing. And yes, that is the message of Jesus that you get in church with you 24 hours a day, 7 days a week. So even if you got to go to church this weekend, no church going on today, but you can have church in your car this morning listening to J103. That is the power of what you're getting behind when you partner with J103. We love our churches, and that's why we want to continue the message that you got in church this weekend, even this morning, and that's what your partnership makes possible.
0: Yeah, so when you want to continue that partnership and make sure that this is there for you, for your family, for your kids, as you get up and hop in the car this morning, here is what we're asking you for. A one-time gift of $100. That's the basic, bottom line, normal gift that a lot of people are giving right now is $100. I'm looking at my phone lines right now, and I have no one. Is that one person on the phone? Looks like one person on the phone right now, which means we still have about four or five phone lines available. So right now, the phone number is 423-893-6767. If we're going to get to this hour's need of $2,500, it's critical that we get those phone lines lit up right now. And you can do that with your best gift. You can be the very next person through with your gift of $100. Or how about this? You want to get this momentum going in a big way this morning? There is someone that's listening right now that could do a one-time gift of $1,000. Now, again, I'm not talking to everybody, but God may be talking to you right now. A one-time gift of $1,000 that would take care of 10 of those one-time gifts of $100. Or maybe you're the $100, or maybe you could do a $25 a month gift, or maybe it's anywhere below, above, in between. But can I count on you to be faithful? Does this ministry mean that to your family? Is it a resource? Is it a ministry for you and your family each and every day? 423-893-6767. How about this? Maybe you have found yourself recently between a rock and a hard place. And then you looked on top of that rock, and there's God showing you the way. Is that you? Would you go to the phone with your gift right now? 423-893-6767 or j103.com.

0: Yes, sir, and yes, ma'am. That's Jay King and Blanca and Hard Place. Hi, I'm Ted. That's Jared at 617. The phone number is 423-893-6767. Thank you so much for that phone call. We have somebody that called during that last song with their best gift. Maybe it's $100. Maybe it's that $1,000 leadership gift that we're asking for in the next 13 minutes. I didn't put a time limit on that, Jared, but I would love to see that $1,000 or a total of $1,000 come in before 6:30. It is day number one of our fall share-a-thon. Critical time for this ministry here. We've been on the air now 31 years, and God is blessing. He's moving. He's not near done with this ministry and touching lives. In fact, Jared's got one of those lives he can share with you right now that's been impacted.
1: It's Lori. She said, last year, I was laid off from my job of 24 years, and I've been a monthly giver to J103 for so long because it's so important to me. And for a minute, I had to stop giving to J103, and it made me so sad. But I knew that God would provide, and I was just surprised with an amount of money that I wasn't expecting that I am now giving to J103. God is good. And she said, I don't even want to know where I would be without Jesus and J103 that's carried me through many seasons. And for her, it's not just about how it's encouraged her, but she said, I can't imagine my kids growing up without J103. So it's her, and then it's ministering to her kids. And then the impact that it makes on the community. She goes on to say that she was in someone else's car listening to another station in Chattanooga. She said, I won't name it, but I was appalled at the filthy language and the outright disrespect of Christ that the songs were playing. So I immediately turned that person's radio to J103. And now I know when she gets back in the car that I borrowed, she's going to be listening to J103. I love it. Lori sums it up so great. It impacts you and I every day. It impacts our families, and it impacts our community. And that is what your partnership makes possible at 423-893-6767, or when you give at j103.com.
0: You know, I just thought somebody may have been saying, you know, Ted, I would love to support this ministry, but $1,000 is just a little too much for our bank account now. I think I could do a little bit more than $100. Could I do a $500 gift? Absolutely, you could do a $500 gift. In fact, you could be one of two people that could do a $500 gift, and there's your $1,000. Or maybe it's five people doing a $200 gift. You see, the whole thing is that we all participate together. We all work together to make it happen. A one-time gift of $100, what does it do? Exactly what you heard Jared talking about right there. That's what helps support and makes that possible.
1: Yeah.
0: It's not you giving us money so we can do ministry. It's you coming on board and doing ministry with us. Will you join the team right now? I think about Moses in the Bible holding up his hands. As long as he held up his hands, the water stayed back. When he got tired and the hands fell down, the water came in. So people came and stood and held up his hands. Would you help hold up the hands this morning? Your best gift right now, 423-893-6767. 423-893-6767 or j103.com.

0: Amen to that. Is that like the biggest understatement you've already heard this morning? What an awesome God he is. That's Phil Wickham. It's 6:24. I'm Ted, and that's Jared, and we're here for day number one, the very first hour of our fall share-a-thon. And when we think of our fall share-a-thon, I think of one big family coming together. Yesterday, I got to drive to Louisville. And or actually, I drove there Saturday evening and surprised my little brother at a military ceremony yesterday. And just to see the look on their faces when we all got together, it was incredible. And that's the same feeling that we're having this morning. When you go to the phone and you call 423-893-6767, 423-893-6767 or j103.com. And what that means is, you're coming aboard. You're being a part of the family that's making this ministry impact lives just like this.
1: Got to say thanks to Steve from Athens. Steve is the very first one to get on board with J103 with a phone call this morning. Amen. The first official gift of our fall share-a-thon with a gift of $15 a month.
0: That's awesome.
1: Steve, thank you. And you go, why are you thanking Steve? I thought you were going to tell me somebody that was impacted by this ministry. Well, that's the cool part. Not only is Steve the first one to get involved with this ministry this morning during our official share-a-thon, but Steve is also the first one to share how he and his family have been impacted by this ministry. And I love how he described it. He painted a beautiful picture. He said, I could write an entire book about how J103 has blessed me. Steve, I'm right there with you, man. I'm so grateful that God does this story after story. We've heard before, the right song at the right time. God does that, the right song at the right time, time after time after time. For Steve, the most recent is he found out back in March that he has cancer. And he said, but praise be to God, this past Friday, I had my last chemo treatment, and now he's getting ready for those scans, and we're praying with him that those are going to be clear next week.
0: Amen.
1: Steve, congrats, man. 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That is what your partnership makes possible right now.
0: Imagine Steve sitting there in that room receiving his chemotherapy and hearing the hope and encouragement, what an awesome God, from Phil Wickham and other songs. That's exactly what you're doing with your gift. So right now, could we, with that in mind, with Steve in mind, would you give your best gift right now? Especially if you know somebody who has gone through cancer, or maybe is currently going through cancer, your best gift right now, 423-893-6767, 423-893-6767, or J103.com. 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

0: On the night you're falling all to pieces, you can bring your lonely heart to Jesus. What if I told you that I believe it?
1: J103, that's for King and Country's new song, What If I Told You. At 6:30, how are you doing on this Monday morning? I hope you had a great weekend. We've had 41 days in a row of temperatures in the 90s, and today is going to be the same thing. Sunny and hot and 96. Be the perfect day to lay by the pool, do something in the sprinkler, but make sure you've got the soundtrack there with you of great Christian music just like that from For King of Country. The phone number is 423-893-6767. 423-893-6767. What's right in front of Jared and I is a need of $2,320. But right now, I'll tell you what we're focusing on. We're focusing on about $680. $680 is what we're praying for here in the next 2 or 3 minutes. $680. That could be your best gift of $100 and you and 7 other people doing that. It could be one person that would say, here's our gift of $1,000. It could be one person that says, here's my gift of $500 and another person with $100. That's how it works. But again, why? Why $680? Why is that important you get that so quickly? Jared's got a great reason why.
2: It's the right song at the right time. And if you've listened to J103 for long, then you know exactly what I'm talking about. But it's like God just has those perfect moments lined up where when a song comes on, it's like it's speaking directly to your heart. That's where Brenda was. In fact, her right song at the right time was the very first song that she heard on J103. She moved to the area a few years ago. She found J103, and she said a song came on that struck my heart like a message directly from heaven. Now, that's powerful. A message directly from heaven. She said it's hard to describe, but since that day, I know if I'm ever in despair or if I'm ever desperate for hope, I can find it in the music on J103. And then I love this analogy she gives. She says, thank you for being a beacon of hope in this changing world. Yes, the world's changing around us. Watch the news, scroll social media, and sometimes it feels very hopeless. Okay, I'll be honest. Shit. Most of the time, it feels very hopeless. But I'm so grateful that God has this beacon out here for us. That every day, you know what I did when I got in the car this morning? I hit a button on my radio, and there it was, hope on J103. It's one button push away. Or the cool part is actually, when you turn the car on, it just comes back on.
1: That's right, if you've left it there.
2: If you've left it there, that's right. You get to choose hope. It's in your court. You get to choose it. But if you choose hope today, it's going to be there tomorrow and the next day. And the next day, because of your partnership with the ministry of J103.
1: 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But here's what I'm praying for in this next song. Could we see that $680 to get us beyond that first $1,000 this hour? The total need is $2,320. Maybe you're sitting here this morning thinking, oh my goodness, God, that's exactly the amount that ran through my head was $2,320. If so, be faithful to give that. But we've got to knock that out. We've got a long way to go to get to the total need by Friday evening. So let's focus on right now. Let's focus on $2,320, but let's focus right now on the first $680. 423-893-6767. Can I count on you right now to be that person, that family, that business, that ministry? Your best gift. 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

0: J103, that's Cochran and Company and what grace can do. 6:37, how are you doing on this Monday morning, getting things kicked off here? Can't believe it's already September 14th. We're halfway through the month already. We're looking right now at our fall share-a-thon. Now, for the last several weeks, we've been praying that God would get us to $80,000 before we started today. And look at what God did. As of right now, we're at $75,356. So we're not quite to the $80,000. I wonder if we could get that real quick. Once we hit this hour's need of $2,500, we'll be super, super close to that. Can I count on you to be the next person to get us closer to that with your gift of $100? Or $500, or $1,000, or $10. 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
1: Because your partnership makes an impact in people's lives like Peyton. She said, since I've been listening to J103, my life has changed. And I owe that to J103, because lately I found myself pretty weighed down by anxiety, by depression. I've been struggling to find peace, but then through every song, through every lyric, through every message, I felt God's presence again. J103 has been a lifeline for me, pulling me out of darkness and turning my heart back to Jesus. Wow, what amazing stories of how God can use a simple radio station. He can use a simple song, simple melody, some beat behind it. God can use the truth of his word coming through this music to change lives. And we all feel it sometimes. It might not be the same level as Peyton, but yes, anxiety and depression, struggles to find peace, it's there in our lives. But let God use this music, just like that song from Micah Tyler, to wash over you, to wash that stuff away. And do you know, next time somebody like Peyton's feeling like that, they can turn on J103 and they can experience the same peace because someone like you partnered with this ministry when it was needed the most. Well, let me tell you this, it's needed the most right now. We're looking for you and your partnership.
0: Do you remember that last time that it was needed for you? That last time that you were like, okay, God, I hear you speaking clearly to me. If it's been a while, it's coming. God will. Will you be a part of this ministry right now to ensure that it's possible for God to speak through this ministry? Here's what I'm asking you to do right now. Would you give your best gift? Would you be the next person to call? So far this hour, we've had one. We've had only one. And this ministry, in order for it to be here for you and for me and for our families and for people that need it most, that $300,000 is not optional. That's the total need. And so right now we're focusing not on the big, giant, huge, monstrous $300,000 number. We're focusing on that first $2,500 this hour. We've got 20 minutes left. And as I'm looking at exactly what's left, $2,320. Can I count on you right now? Can God count on you right now to be faithful and obedient? You ready? 423-893-6767. 423-893-6767. And yeah, sure, you can give it j103.com too.

0: J103 with Jeremy Camp, and that is Revival. It is 6:44. Ted and Jared hanging out with you here this morning, enjoying some delicious Chick-fil-A biscuits and fruit from East Ridge Chick-fil-A. Thank you guys so much for partnering with this ministry. There are so many people that support this ministry in so many different ways. There are restaurants that help us in our fundraising drives. There are sponsors that come on board and help us when we have big events and things. But the bottom line, grassroots, it's people just like you, people just like me, just like Jared and his family, that support this ministry with their one-time gifts of $100. And big thanks to Cody. Cody from Benton, Tennessee said, count me in.
1: Yes.
0: And then Robin, who's an existing partner. Cody's a brand new first-time giver to this ministry. And Robin's been an existing partner. She says, also in Benton, Tennessee, here's my gift of $100. I wonder if both of them from Benton, Tennessee know each other. Pretty cool. Thank you so much for your gift of $100. And with that, Jared, that means we're down to about $2,120 left to go, and we've got 15 minutes to do it.
2: And you might be going, oh my goodness, how are you going to make that happen? But here's the cool part. God's already got every penny of that raised. He might just have some of that in your bank account.
0: That's right.
2: And so we are asking if you would get involved right now. You might want to join in with what Robin and Cody just did with a gift of $100. Or God might have a bigger gift on your heart. But I promise this. If we're all faithful to do what God calls us to do, He's going to take care of this ministry. And so that's all we're asking you to do, to jump in and make a difference in people like Sarah's lives. Sarah said, I can be going through a really hard moment, and a song that you play on the radio will pop in my head. And I know that when I hear that song, that is God comforting me. And I just want to say thank you so much. Here's the cool part. When she says thank you, you think maybe she's saying thank you to Ted or to Brad or Therese, but no. She's saying thank you to the team that makes J103 possible. And when you join the partner family here at J103, you are part of that team. So Cody, who just gave that $100, she's thanking you. Robin from Benton, she's thanking you. Now insert your name there. She is thanking you. The phone number is 423-893-6767. You are providing hope right now with your gift or at J103.com.
0: Speaking of team, I just went through the telephone central over there through our conference room when I went and picked up a Chick-fil-A biscuit there. There are four of our team members that are here answering the phones. Here's what I want to do. Four. Right now it's 6:46. Could we get all four of them on the phone with your best gift right now?
2: Yeah, make them put that Chick-fil-A biscuit down.
0: Exactly. Don't worry about the other three. You just worry about your gift. Would you be the first one of four right now to say, yes, we can do $100? Is $100 a big deal? Sure it is. For a lot of people, it is. And it may be, it would be for me and my family right now. But it's a worthy investment to ensure that this ministry continues moving forward, to ensure that we're going to get that total need raised to keep this ministry alive and well. Would you be the first one of four to blitz out those phone lines? The phone number is 423-893-6767. I'm still looking for that first leadership gift of $1,000 too. 423-893-6767 or J103.com.

0: That's right. I know somebody that Jesus loves, and they just so happen to be listening right now to J103 or online at j103.com. You are somebody that God loves. All right, Jer, we got to do this quickly because we only have 8 minutes. Rebecca from Chattanooga said, you've been asking for a $1,000 gift? Here you go. We're going to do a $1,000 gift.
1: Yes.
0: So what I'm asking us to do in the next 8 minutes, follow Rebecca's obedience. If we could have one more $1,000 leadership gift, that would get us real close. Again, I know I'm not talking to anybody, so let's talk to the majority of people. The majority of people, we've been told, could do a one-time gift of $100. So it would take about 12 people right now at $100. That's one way to do it. I don't think we blitzed out our phone. I know we didn't blitz out our phone. Could we see all four of our phone lines full right now with people calling to give their best gift, $100, $10, $1,000, $500, $25 a month? You can still give monthly pledges, but it is crucial that we get $1,120 in the next 7 minutes.
2: Paula says, every time I turn on the radio, it's the right song at the right time. J103 is the only one my daughter and I like to listen to together. Thank you for all you do to make our days filled with God's love through the joy of the music. I love that. That's what you're doing. You are filling the day up with God's love when you partner with this ministry. And now it's the time to do it with only 6.5 minutes left.
0: We've got to meet that $1,000 challenge. Come on, be a part of this right now. Day number one, hour number one, the very first challenge. It's a $1,000 challenge from Rebecca in Chattanooga. Let's knock this out. It's crucial that we hit this in the next 7 minutes. You ready? 423-893-6767. 423-893-6767. And you can also give on J103.com.

0: What would we ever do if we didn't have God's presence and His loving us and being there for us? Well, thank God we'll never have to know that unless we run away, right? It is 6:57. All right, so you walk around the corner there at your neighborhood, and there's one of your neighbors struggling to carry this box or whatever to their front porch. What would you do? Just look at him and laugh?
1: Take a picture, video.
0: Walk away, and hopefully they didn't see me, that type thing. Or would you run up and help them? I know you'd run up and help them. You'd help them carry that box of porch, help carry the burden. That's what we're asking here in this last 3 minutes. We are praying that we match this $1,000 gift. We're actually praying that we go over it. $1,120 is the need. $1,120. We only have 2 minutes. 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
1: Megan says, I've really enjoyed dedicating my car rides to J103 because when I do, I feel closer to God, and I've also noticed my 7-year-old singing along in the back seat. Thank you for what you do. If you find that J103 makes you closer to God, what is that worth to you? Is it worth joining the partner family here at J103? And right now is the time to do it because the impact of your gift is doubled.
0: Yeah, thanks, Kimberly, for your gift of $50 from Venord. God bless you. We are so grateful for you. How about you? That gets us a little bit closer. 6:58 is the time. I can't do the math that quick, but it's less than $1,120 left to go. Your best gift right now, 423-893-6767. Come on, let's meet this $1,120 challenge.
1: If you're a big picture person, it's $1,070. That's going to do it.
0: $1,070.
1: That's what it's going
0: to
1: take.
0: But it has to be during this.
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K103, we all could use a little heaven down here. That's Megan Woods. 702, I'm Ted, and that's Jared. Good morning. Bringing in the heavy hitter this morning as we kick off our first day of our fall share-a-thon. And what an important day. What an important share-a-thon that this is. We have had, straight out, a tough time this summer financially. And God is getting us there. The end of the tunnel's right there. All that's separating us from being able to breathe a little bit easier is the need of this fall share-a-thon. And right now, we're going to focus on a new need this hour. A little bit over $5,000 is what it is, actually, in 1 hour. But, Ted, you ought to even do a $2,000 last hour. I know, but God's got this. There's more people listening right now, and we're going to see God bring in at least $5,070. Do you believe me? Yes? No? Do you believe me? Well, let's pray. Hey, God, thank you for this day. We thank you for the ministry that you perform.

0: use your people to make it happen. Thank you, Lord. In your name we pray. Amen.
1: Amen. 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Caitlin says, J103 impacts not only my life, but my children's lives daily. Every day on our way to school and our way home, we're able to worship the Lord through song. And every morning, we look forward to hearing songs for my kids. Specifically, they're looking for those Forrest Frank songs, she said. I find peace knowing that my kids are being impacted by this ministry through not only the songs, but also the encouraging words of hope and through the love of the Lord that they hear on J103. When you partner with this ministry, you are getting behind the power of the music that's sharing the Word of God, but you're also getting behind things like the devotion that you hear every morning from Ted here on the morning show. You're getting behind the Monday morning chuckle, where you get a good laugh in the middle of a rough Monday. And don't we all need that on a rough Monday? You are getting behind the peace of God going across the Tennessee Valley. More importantly, going into your car, going into your kids' ears, going into yours and my heart. The phone number is 423-893-6767. You can also give at j103.com.
0: And we want to thank Paul. 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
2: Yes, thank
0: God you. Bless you, Paul. Thank you for that. Would you follow in Paul's footsteps right now? 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

0: RJ103, that's Emerson Day. New mama, Emerson Day, and no smoke. 709, good morning. The phone number is 423-893-6767 or j103.com. And a big old thanks to James. James, God bless you, buddy, for your gift of $200 from Ottawa. We are so blessed to have you on the team to be one of the partners with us. And that means you're next. We've got a phone line available for you, 423. Actually, I have four phone lines available. 423-893-6767. I wonder if in the next 5 minutes, could we see five more people that would match James's gift of $200? Five people to say, I know the average gift is $100, but here's $200. Or maybe you can stick with that $100. That's good, too. But here, why? Why is it important we meet those challenges? Jared's got a great reason.
1: Mary said, very simply, it's the positivity that I hear every morning. She said, I'm recently in recovery from cancer, and I've been struggling with my anxiety about that. And every morning when I turn on J103, it lifts me up and helps me focus on how good God is. You know, that's kind of the cure to anxiety. It's the cure to depression, because I'm not going to sit here and say that there aren't real reasons that should make us anxious. It's funny. We've got the TV on here, and we were just asking the question, because on the news they're talking about this, you know, is AI going to take over the world and demolish us all? And yes, you watch many of these things, and you're going to feel that fear and anxiety. 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And the rest of that stuff just kind of moves out of the way when you look at God's greatness. That's the message that you're getting behind. 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

0: KHJ 103 with Chandler Moore. And isn't that the way we need to go, following in God's footsteps as he's leading us on? Hi, I'm Ted. That's Jared at 7:15. 71 degrees now under clear skies, 41 days in a row, or our temperature is going to be in the 90s. That's a record. 96 of the high temperature later on this afternoon. We're here on our day number one of our fall share-a-thon. And I want to thank Rachel. Rachel from Rossville, brand new partner. God bless you. Thank you for your gift of $25.
1: Yes, thank you.
0: You are awesome. And also Bethany and Michael, they're existing partners with this ministry from right up the road in Apison. And they say, here's our gift of $21. You are awesome, guys.
1: Thank you
0: all for that. What about you? Here's a question I have. Jared kind of touched on this a few minutes ago before Chandler Moore's song there, Lead Me On. We see the news, we see the media, and we get all stressed out over high gas prices and this and that, and AI is coming to kill us all and all of that kind of stuff. Where do you go when you're having those struggles? You know, we had 9/11. We remembered 9/11, the terrorist attacks on our nation on Friday. We listened to that, remembered that. And do you know what I remember, Jared, most of all from that on 9/11? Do you know where everybody was that evening?
1: Church.
0: In church.
1: Yeah.
0: In church praying. Our church called a prayer meeting. We all came together because that's what you do when you're people of faith. You focus in and you focus on the Lord to help you through that. Well, as you're hearing all of these new stories about record-breaking gas prices, which gas is more expensive last summer at this time, by the way, I traveled Saturday and Sunday on the interstate. I hit the same Buc-ee's twice, once going and once coming back. Do you know what I saw at the gas pumps? Many, many cars, many, many RVs, many, many vehicles there filling up on gas. People are trapping. On the roads last night, do you know what I saw driving back from Louisville? Tractor trailer truck after tractor trailer truck after tractor trailer truck. People are still moving. What do we choose to believe? Do we choose to believe that Satan and his attacks on this world are in charge? They're irritating as anything, don't get me wrong. But they're not in charge. God's in charge. And he reminds us of that through songs just like that, Lead Me On. Can I count on you right now to punch the devil in the throat with your best gift right now to show him that this ministry matters? It's 7:18, and I'm praying in the next 12 minutes we see $1,000, however that needs to happen. It could be one person giving a $1,000 gift. It could be somebody with a $500 gift and somebody else with five other people with a $100 gift. I don't know. Whatever God lays on your heart to give, would you give it right now? 423-893-6767 or J103.com.

0: 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And we are thanking you for 31 years of incredible ministry. And if it were to end tomorrow, we would be so grateful for what God has done and the lives that he's touched and the way he kept this ministry around during this season. 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
1: Wanda said, I travel 1 hour and 15 minutes every day to teach over at Ridgeland High School.
0: Yeah.
1: She said, another travel moment for me was when I attended Lee University back in the day when it was Lee College, and we didn't have a station like J103. It means so much to me now, and I want to thank you for being there, for helping us praise God on a daily basis. And she said, by the way, I am challenging all Lee alumni to join the ministry to help our students grow in the Lord. Wanda, thank you for your partnership with this ministry. Thank you for the challenge. And I'm so glad that on your hour and 15 minute commute every morning, that God is encouraging you through this ministry. But that just has me thinking what it was like. I'm very proud to say, grew up in Chattanooga myself. I was born the year after J103 went on the air, so I never had to experience a moment without a station like this. And I hope and pray that I never have to experience a moment without a station like this. It's so cool to see how my parents passed this ministry down to me, and now I'm having the chance to pass it down to my son, and I hope one day to a grandson and a great-grandson and on and on and on. But that's what your partnership makes possible. It's not just making an impact today. Although it is making a major impact today, it's making an impact on the next generation and on and on and on. That's what we're inviting you to be a part of right now. The phone number is 423-893-6767. You can also give at j103.com.
0: So I'm wondering if you right now could give a multi-generational gift. A multi-generational gift, and here's what I mean by that. You're giving your gift today knowing that it's going to keep this ministry around for your children, for your grandchildren, who in return, when they get old enough and they have their own income coming in, that God will bless them by the opportunity to give as well. But you've got to start it right now. That multi-generational gift. Maybe you're the very first person in your family to give a gift to J103. Would you do it right now? And let the volunteer know when you call. Let the staff person say, hey, this is my very first gift because I want to start this multi-generational giving in our family to J103. Or if, like Jared, your family's already been faithfully giving and it's now your turn, I just want you to say that when you call in. Hey, this is my turn to give. And we know exactly what you mean by that. Okay? Or maybe some little kids listening right now. You hear me, kids? And you're saying, Mom, I want to give right now and set the example. I want to start being obedient and faithfully giving. Could we right now in this next song, only one song, see a grand total of $1,000 come in during this next song? One person at $1,000 does it, two people at $500, four people at $250, 10 people at $100. Can we make it happen in this one song? You ready? 423-893-6767. 423-893-6767. Nobody on the phone lines right now. Could we see $1,000 in this next song? 423-893-6767 or j103.com.

0: J103, how can we not worship God? Because he is so faithful, so obedient, and blesses us so much each and every day. That was Mercy Me. 729, it is Monday. We usually have the Monday morning chuckle. We kind of try to make you laugh on this Monday morning. And so if I were going to try to be a comedian, which I am not, I would say something like, you remember that multi-generational challenge that I just issued and how we were going to get $1,000 in one song? Well, we're doomed. No, I'm not going to say that because that's not funny. 423-893-6767. 423-893-6767 or j103.com. That's the number to get involved to make sure this hope and encouragement does make it each and every day of the rest of this year and kicking off 2027.
1: You know, it's 7:30 right now. The next 30 minutes historically have been the time when the most people during the day are in the car. So while it may be tempting to say we're doomed, we don't have to say we're doomed because we know that God can do miraculous things in the next song, literally in the next 4 minutes. We could take care of the next $5,000 of the need. Now, that's going to take every single person that God is calling to get involved with this ministry with your best gift. But why are so many people in the car right now? It's car line, right?
0: That's right.
1: It's dropping the kids off at the bus stop. It's going into work. It's because this is the time when people are getting encouraged or needing encouragement the most. I love the lady who told us that the last song she hears on J103 before she goes into work is the song that's stuck in her head all day long. You're getting ready to do that. You're getting ready to be out of the car. You're getting ready to jump into whatever Monday's going to throw at you. But aren't you thankful that you're about to have something that includes the message of Jesus stuck in your head for the rest of the day? That is why partnering with this ministry is so important. That is why right now is the moment to get involved. It's the message of Jesus that's going out across the Tennessee Valley. And more importantly, it's the message of Jesus that's going into your heart and into my heart this morning. But that's not happening without you and your partnership.
0: In fact, Jared, when I look at the screen right here of the songs that are coming up next, we've got songs like God Uses All Things from C.J. Prather. We've got We Are Messengers singing about the trifecta of faith, hope, and love. We've got Renee talking about every rock I tried to throw, God used it into a stepping stone. Talking about Josiah Queen having the strength to fight the demons that are going to come against us. We sing the song Red Rocks Worship with Chris Brown, The Lord is with me. And then coming up next, we've got Katie Nicole, I Found Jesus, and John Reddick, Holding On. Each and every one of those messages are messages that people need to hear, and maybe you do too. Maybe I mentioned one of those songs, and that's going to be just the right song at just the right time. Here's what I'm praying. Joseph and Brett have now gotten us halfway to that first $1,000. They said, here's our gift of $500.
1: Yes, thank you.
0: And Joseph and Brett are existing partners with this ministry. Could you meet Joseph and Brett where they are right there with their gift of $500? Or maybe you could do a $1,000 leadership gift or a $100 gift. What is the right song at just the right time for you? It's coming up. I guarantee it. Let's make sure it does. You ready? 423-893-6767. Four volunteers, staff members standing by. Could we see each and every one of them with a telephone in their hand with your call? You got to lead the way with the first one, though. 423-893-6767. Or J103.com.

0: Shave 103, he sure is. He promises he would. He'd never leave us or forsake us. Your God is holding on to you. Hi, I'm Ted. That's Jared. It's 7:37. What an incredible morning so far as we're kicking off our fall share-a-thon, day number one, hour number two. And as we are looking at hour number two, of course, we talked about how this is the busiest 30 minutes all day long here listening to the radio. And so with that said, could we see the most revenue raised during this next 30 minutes? 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Those are awesome. 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Why is it such a blessing to be able to give to this ministry?
1: For Joanna, she says, I'm a longtime listener and I cannot count the number of times God's used J103 to speak directly into my life. In fact, it amazes her how the right song always comes on at the perfect time and speaks directly to her. She said, there's so many times I've received confirmation that God hears me through J103. I get encouragement at times when I felt like everything was falling apart. I get reassurance that I'm doing a good job as a mom when I hear the daughters in the back seat singing along. I know J103 is helping to plant seeds in their lives to help guide them in today's world full of temptations. That's what you're doing. You're planting seeds. And sometimes it's the seeds in your own life that you and I need to harvest later on. It's the seeds of hope that we need at just the right moment. And sometimes it's the seeds into the kids in the back seat or the grandkids in the back seat. And sometimes it's the seeds into the community that you're planting. But let's be gardeners today. Let's plant those seeds. I was reminded about Paul's words describing that some people plant, some people water, but ultimately it's God who brings the produce, who brings the growth. Well, that's what's happening. We know God's going to bring the growth. We know God's going to make a difference in this ministry. But all we're asking you to do is be faithful to sow the seeds today with your best gift.
0: You know, the growth comes because of what God does. God's the one that harvests those fruits. He's the one that harvests all of that. But it takes the seed. And if you want to have a large crop, you got to plant the seed. And unfortunately, the seeds don't come free. So if you want to help plant the seeds that God is going to harvest, would you give your gift right now just like Logan? Logan from Cleveland says, we appreciate everything that you do. And he and his daughter are listening on the way to school every single morning. And they say, we want to start this off. Here's our gift of $100.
1: Yes, come on.
0: God bless you. Thank you for that. Brand new partners this ministry too. So by the way, you can follow in their footsteps. We've got 20 minutes left in this hour. 20 minutes left. Will you follow their lead? 423-893-6767. You can be next. There is nobody on the phone line right now. Let's fill them up.
1: Hey, Ted. This is really cool. So Logan's daughter Breland's in the car right now. They were doing this gift together.
0: Oh, awesome.
1: So I'm just thinking, so many kids in the car right now.
0: Yeah.
1: Following his example could be doing this with your kids, doing this with your grandkids, and making a difference.
0: Before you let them out at the school in the bus line there, or in the car rider line, would you do that? Your best gift right now. Team up together, and let's make it happen. 423-893-6767 or j103.com.

0: J103, the latest song from Katie Nicole, and that's I Found Jesus. 7:44 on our Monday morning. Did you have a great weekend? I hope you got plenty done this weekend. You had plenty of downtime also. Got to spend it with your family. I got to surprise my baby brother, my sister-in-law, my two nephews by driving to Louisville for his change of command ceremony. And to see the look on their face and like, oh my gosh, Ted just drove 5.5 hours to be here. It meant so much to them and it meant so much to me. You know what? That look that I saw in their eyes when they saw me, I think that's that same look that God sees in our eyes when we're obedient to Him, when we're faithful to Him, when we give, when He lays a need on our heart or a gift amount on our heart and we give. I think that makes a big difference. Your gift right now can do just that. 423-893-6767 or j103.com.
1: 15 minutes. That's all that's left, and it is such a crucial time for you to jump in and be involved in the ministry of J103 with your best gift. Because people like Melissa, they need this ministry. She said, when I hear the music or I listen to other people's testimonies or even the humor, it gives me peace. It gives me hope and it gives me joy through any situation that I'm going through. Think about those words. Peace, hope, and joy. What is that worth to you? She goes on to say, J103 encourages me to be a better person and it shows me there are good people out there and pushes me to have hope for those that haven't yet bumped into Jesus. I have a lot of not so good in me and J103 is my go-to when I need help to be better. Man, imagine if everybody listened to J103 with that attitude. If our whole community was listening. We know the impact it makes in our lives. We know the impact it makes in our family's lives. 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That's what you're doing when you partner with J103 today.
0: 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There may be someone listening right now that could make a $5,000 gift, a partnership, a ministry, a business. Someone that can say, yes, we can do that and make a huge difference. Here's where we're looking. It's 7:47. We've got 13 minutes left in this hour. And the total need left is $3,964, just a little bit less than $4,000. Could we knock that out? Yes, I know we can. With everybody doing their part. You may think it's a small gift or a big gift, but listen, they're all big in God's eyes. Can we count on you right now? 423-893-6767. Will you be our next caller? 423-893-6767. 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Oh.

0: J103 with Josiah Queen, and that is the demons. Those demons that just kind of want to get underneath your skin, and they want to keep pushing you and pressuring you and all of that. Ugh. Get out of here, demons. It is 7:51. Good morning. I'm Ted. That's Jared. I was mentioning my trip to Louisville. Real quick trip, Saturday evening, and came back yesterday. I went there, and besides going for my little brother's ceremony, see my mom and all that, I've lost some weight, as you know, with being the new you, and so I was looking to get some new Louisville wear, University of Louisville wear. Well, there was this one store that we love to go to. You walk in the store, half of it is all University of Kentucky merchandise, and the other half is all U of L. So you've got blue and white on one side, red and black on the other, and you can find anything you wanted for either school. So I'm thinking, okay, that's where I'm going to go. I'm going to go there, and I'm going to get some smaller sizes of some of my favorite U of L clothes. They've been closed for about 6 months. So apparently, there wasn't enough business to keep it going. And so they closed their doors. And I was stuck. I'm like, what am I going to do now? Can you imagine one morning getting up and finding out that your radio station, J103, is no longer there? I'm stuck. What do I do now? Where do I get the hope and encouragement? It's not the same. That's what a share-a-thon is all about, is making sure, ensuring that that doesn't happen. Brianne from Niota says, I want to make sure that doesn't happen. Here's my gift of $100. And she said, thanks for all you
1: yes.
0: do. She listens with her boys on the way to school, and it's always a blessing. And then Tammy from Cahutta, she says, here's my gift of $14. Thank you so much, Tammy. She says she can't listen to any other music. It's so encouraging. How about you? Can I count on you right now with your best gift? 423-893-6767. 423-893-6767 or j103.com.
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0: You ready to be a part of a blessing? You ready to be part of a miracle? You ready to be a part of a God thing? It's 7:54. There are 6 minutes left, and we're looking at $3,850. What part of that is yours? Is it the $50? Is it $800 or one of the $800? Is it $1,000? Is it $3,000? Here's where it's going to be really fun, really exciting to see how God works through you, through me, through Jared, through our families, through other listeners. Let's make it happen right now. It just takes you being faithful with your gift. Come on. 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

0: J103 with a couple of sisters. They call themselves Renee. One of them's actually named Renee. Wonder how they decided that.
1: Okay, well, we're going with her name.
0: Yeah, we don't go with her name. Does her name look better in print or whatever, or spelling, or maybe she's the older one. I don't know how they do that. Maybe they did paper, rock, scissors. Maybe that was it. Hey, okay, you win, Renee. But that's Stepping Stones. Hi, I'm Ted, and that's Jared. It's 7:58. 2 minutes left. Gary from Cleveland. God bless you, Gary. Thanks for jumping in there to make sure that this radio station doesn't quote-unquote close. Thank you for your gift of $100. That means so much, this ministry. You are impacting lives. You're touching people right and left. Anybody who listens are being impacted by the gospel because of you. Well, the time is 7:59. The need is $3,746, Jared. 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
1: 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I used to be into drugs, and I stayed in trouble. But when I got out of jail, I started going to church and listening to J103. And with those two changes, God has completely changed me. Going to church and listening to J103. I like to put it this way. You go to church, let's say, about 80 minutes out of the week. You know how many minutes in the week there are? 10,080. So that leaves 10,000 minutes to fill yourself up with Jesus. 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So we encourage you, yes, go to church 80 minutes, or for some people, it might be longer than that. 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
0: New hour. It's 8 a.m., and we've got a new total that we'll share with you here coming up in just a bit. Again, if you're a really, really big picture, what are you after, guys? We're after faithfulness. That's all. Just giving God an opportunity to work through us. The total need is $300,000. Now, don't let that freak you out, okay? That's a ton of money. But so far, we're $77,930 away. I'm praying that we get to that $80,000 mark really, really quick. We had hoped to have been there before we started at 6 a.m. this morning. Could we knock that out here in the next 20 or 30 minutes? Could we? $80,000. We're getting so, so close to that. And your best gift now makes a big difference. Hey, God, we are just so grateful for you, and we're grateful for every single dollar that's been pledged or given towards this ministry right now. Lord, we know that there is $2,070 to go before we get to that $80,000 mark. God, would you bring that in really quickly? And then, Lord, would you help us keep going and hit this next hour's need? Thank you, Lord, for touching lives, for reaching people with your gospel, for taking the stones we throw and making them stepping stones. Help us today, Father, to continue supporting this ministry. In your name we pray. 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

0: J103 with We Are Messengers, and that's faith, hope, and love. Hi, I'm Ted, and that's Jared here with you this morning. Day number one of our fall share-a-thon. Thank you so much for that call and all the phone calls that have been coming in so far this morning as we're looking at another new hour here and heading towards that. Well, we're praying for about $2,070 to hit that first $80,000 plateau. The number's 423-893-6767, 423-893-6767, or j103.com.
1: 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It's soul-saving. It is the voice of God. There's so much just in that one sentence. It's uplifting. It's soul-saving. And it is the voice of God. She says, thank you for being the hands and feet and voices of God. And, you know, she's not just thanking Ted or Brad or Therese, but she's saying thank you to you as a partner with this ministry. 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That's why we are excited to invite you to partner with what God is doing. 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
0: And not only is she thanking you, but she's thanking Anita. Anita says, here's my gift of $50 from Ringgold,
1: yes,
0: Georgia.
1: Thank you.
0: And then Sheila. Sheila's also an existing partner, like Anita is, from Hickson, Tennessee. And she said, here's our gift of $100.
1: Oh, yes. Thank you.
0: You guys are awesome. Can we count on you next? I would love to thank you next with your best gift. 423-893-6767. 423-893-6767. And here's what I'm praying for. We're praying to hit that first $80,000 plateau here in the next couple of minutes. Because right now, so far, we are $78,082. That's phenomenal. We're less than $2,000 away from hitting that first $80,000 chat. $80,000 plateau. Can we count on you, and can we knock that out right now? $2,000, basically. Well, Winona says, hey, let's make that a little bit easier. Here's my gift of $5 a month.
1: Oh,
0: that
1: thank you.
0: Is awesome. And she's an existing partner, too. God bless you. 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

0: 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Brad and Lori, guess what? From Ider, Alabama, God uses your $100 gift. 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God bless you. Thank you for that. 423-893-6767.
1: Stephanie says, this is my car. It's my space. It's my radio. So you know what that means? My J103. It means hope and encouragement for me, for my kids, for those who ride with me. I do not ever change the station, even when others are in the car. And in my mind, that is the seed that's planted. She said, only God knew that 20 years ago, when I was listening to the radio at work, J103 was the station that I needed to hear. Only God knew that J103 was one of the few stations we could get in our kitchen. And now, 20 years later, all I can remember is shining the light, J103. J103 is on my radio giving me peace of mind and playing awesome songs. That's a legacy right there. 20 years. 20 years. Actually, J103's now been on the air 31 and a half years. But for her, it's 20. Maybe for you, it's 31 and a half years. Maybe for you, it's 31 and a half days that you've been listening to J103. But regardless of how long it's been, 31 and a half minutes, God uses this ministry to impact lives, just like yours and just like mine. That's why we invite you to partner with this ministry.
0: And you can do that by calling 423-893-6767. 423-893-6767. How about this? I'm looking at four of the phone lines right now. None of the four have anybody on them right now, so our volunteers are sitting in there looking at each other, staring at each other. That's pretty awkward. How about we give them something? There goes a phone right there. How about you? Will you call next, 423-893-6767 with your next gift? 423-893-6767. It's 8:14. How about this? In the next 16 minutes by 8:30. By 8:30, could we see $1,500? $1,500. 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That's somebody else's gift of 1,000. 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Somebody else coming in at $25 a month. Again, your number that you have depends on you and the Lord, what he tells you to give. Would you be faithful to do it right now, though? 423-893-6767. We've got that phone line taken care of. Will you be this one or will you be that one next? You ready? 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Day number one of our Spring Share-a-thon.

0: That is an incredible praise and worship song right now. The Lord is with me from Red Rocks Worship. It's 8:18. Did you get your worship on this morning already as you may be listening to that song, driving down the road? I hope so. Good morning. I'm Ted. That's Jared. It's day number one of our Fall Share-a-thon, and we've got 11 minutes to go to knock out this next $1,718. That gets us to halfway of this hour's need. And I'm also trying to keep a close look, too, at the total, because I want us to look at going over $80,000 and make that a big deal, because it is a big deal. 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
1: Just a few minutes ago, we had a friend from Chattanooga become a monthly partner here at J103, and she said, J103 is absolutely wonderful. She runs the Bundles of Love Ministry over at Abba's house, and she said, because of our partnership with you guys, we had so many bags donated. I'm forever grateful because had it not been for J103 partnering with us in February, we wouldn't have as many as we have now. I don't know if you remember this ministry, but they actually take these plastic bags and turn them into mats for the homeless here in our area to keep them dry and keep them comfortable. And just this ministry of sharing love with them in that way and the chance to partner with them is just one of the many things that J103 is part of here in the Tennessee Valley. Because believe it or not, yes, the radio station that you listen to, J103, has people right here in the Tennessee Valley. I didn't say person. I said people. We've got a whole staff located right here off of Hickory Valley Road, Shalford Road. Ted lives right here in our community. I live right here in our community. Ted lives a little further south than I do down in Ringgold. I live up in Soddy Daisy. Brad, he lives here in the community. We have a whole team of your hometown friends that are not just encouraging you on the radio, but pouring into our community. That's what you're part of when you join the partner family here at J103. Just like Vicky from Lafayette. Vicky just called in and said, here's my gift of $200. Thank you, Vicky. And I'm asking you to follow Vicky's lead. You can be the next one to get involved.
0: In fact, if you will be the next one to get involved with your gift of $200, that gets us ever so close to being able to jump over that $80,000 plateau. I'm praying we hit that in the next 9 minutes. $1,718. Can we see that right now? Your gift makes it happen. 423-893-6767. 423-893-6767 or J103.com.

0: J103, when was the last valley that you went through? The last valley you found yourself in, the last valley that you knew somebody was stuck in. Isn't it awesome that God doesn't leave us there by ourselves? Even though we may walk into that valley with Him going, no, no, no, go this way, go this way, go this way. Oh, Ted. But there I am in the valley. God doesn't shake His head. He doesn't get mad at me or disappointed at me. He just goes with me and He meets me right there in the valley. And many, many times He does that because God hears that special song. God shares that special song with us and we hear that special song. That's why this ministry is so important. It's 8:26 on this day number one of our fall share-a-thon. And we are praying for another $1,718. Now, once we hit that $1,718, we'll be over the $80,000 plateau and we'll be halfway to this hour's need. So that's huge. That is needed big time in the next 4 or 5 minutes. The number is 423-893-6767, 423-893-6767, or you can give at j103.com.
1: Christy said, I want to give a donation in honor of my oldest daughter. God brought her home this year. She was struggling with addiction and homelessness, and she's now in rehab and recovering. And there's a song on J103 by Brandon Lake that is her testimony. So every time we hear that song, we are praising God for who He is, because it reminds us of what He's done. J103's been there. J103's been helping me. J103 has been praying for my daughter, and I cannot thank you enough for what you've done. Ted, that's one of the coolest things is I was just talking about how we're right here in your community. We're sitting in a building off of at the corner of Hickory Valley and Shallowford Road. But that means there's a phone line over there that we give out the phone number to occasionally or often, and we invite you to call. And so many times, Ted, I've been sitting in here and you're praying with somebody. And it's a little interesting because I don't get to be in here every day. When I come in here and somebody calls and says, hey, Ted, it's so-and-so. And Ted goes, oh, man, how's your mom doing? I've been praying for her. Or somebody calls Brad and says, hey, this is so-and-so. And he says, how'd your big test go? Because Brad and Ted are here, real people caring about you and loving you right here in our community. You are getting behind your radio station, your ministry that God is using in your life when you partner with this ministry. And it's really easy to do. The phone number is 423-893-6767. 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
0: Can I count on you to be the next one to do that? Nobody on the phone line right now. 8:28. We've got 2 minutes to go. And I'm praying for a grand total of $1,718 in this next song. That's unheard of. We've had that done before. It happens infrequently, though. Could we see God in this next song use you and your best gift to be a part of this $1,718 challenge? Maybe it's $18. That's the part God's laying on your heart to give. Maybe it's one of the 700. Maybe you could do that $1,000 leadership gift that we've been praying for. I've been looking for a $1,000 gift. Hey, there's the $18 from Stephanie. God bless you.
1: Yes.
0: We're now looking for $1,700 in the next song. $1,700 in the next song. I was trying to look back to see if we've had that $1,000. I think we've had one. I think we've had one $1,000 gift today and one $500 gift. Those are the biggest two that we've had. Could we see a $1,500 gift come in right now? Could we see a $1,700 gift right now? Could you just be faithful with what God has laid on your heart? Let's make a difference together. 423-893-6767 or j103.com. $1,700 in this next song? The devil would say, ha, ain't no way. But that's not exactly what this song is all about. It's Jamie McDonald. Ain't no way my God's gonna let me down. Thank you for that phone call.
1: Yes.
0: Will you

0: So I've got a question for you. Do you believe that? Do you believe that there ain't no way God is going to ever let you down? You don't? Turn that frown upside down and believe it. He said so in his word. You can count on it. Ain't no way. It's 8:32. I'm Ted. That's Jared. And this is day number one of our fall share-a-thon. It's our incredible time that we have this week to just share with you different stories of what God's doing, how he's doing it, and how he's changing and impacting lives. We're looking right now for that next, that $80,000 plateau, and we're getting super, super close to that. Could you make that happen right now with your best gift? 423-893-6767. 423-893-6767. 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
1: Brenda said, the moment I first switched to J103 after moving into the area a few years ago, a song came on that struck my heart. Like a direct message from heaven. You know, I hear these stories all the time of people, especially in the Bible, who God talks to them in an audible voice. And not to say he never does that, but for me, I've never had the opportunity to hear God in an audible voice. But man, the closest I've come is on J103, when a song comes on that speaks directly to the situation I need. That right song at the right time kind of moment, it's almost as clear as God speaking to me in an audible voice. It's the delivery mechanism that he's using to get his word out. And I'm so thankful that he gives you and I the opportunity to be a part of that through our partnership. That's what we're doing today. That's what we're doing this week. We're inviting you to be a part of this delivery avenue, this delivery mechanism that we already know God's using because he has historically shown for the past 31 years that he is going to reach people through it. So how about getting behind it so that more people can hear from God, so that more people can be encouraged, so that more people can experience hope? The phone number is 423-893-6767. You can also give at j103.com.
0: So I've done the math. No, seriously. I've done the math. I actually use a calculator to back me up on this. $1,540 away. $1,540 away from the $80,000 plateau. Can we knock that out in this next song? $1,540. 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I need you to do a $1,000 leadership gift. And you're like, Ted, you're not talking to me. 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Nope. Still not talking to me, Ted. Okay. How about a $100 gift or a $40 gift? Could you do that? How about a $25 a month gift? Could you do that? Whatever you can do and God is leading you to do, do it now. 423-893-6767 or j103.com.

0: If I got Jesus, I got it all. So guess what, Jared? I got it all.
1: Yeah, that's right.
0: I got everything I could ever need, everything I could ever want in Jesus. Now, a lot of time our wants and our needs get out of whack. That's easy to say. But most people, everybody needs at one point in time, they need Jesus. And then we need to continue to need Jesus. So today, when you're jumping on board to help this team here at J103, that's what you're doing. You're providing the opportunity for people to meet Jesus through this ministry and this music. 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
1: Kay said, I just recently started listening to J103 a few months ago for whatever reason. It's not that I never liked it, I just never listened to it, but still to this day, I get cold chills every time a song plays. For months. She says, sometimes I'll even tear up because it seems like no matter what that song is, it fits that perfect moment. And she says, a lot of times I feel lonely or I feel empty or sad, but I just pop on J103 and all of a sudden, I feel lifted up. I remember God's there. And those goosebumps remind me that He's carrying me. And I just want to thank you for what you do because I know that I wish I would have been listening to this a long time ago. If I knew a radio station could make me feel like this and feel so good every time I listen to it, if I knew a radio station could keep me from bad thoughts and everything, it could just keep me pure and upbeat, I would have been listening my whole life. I just want to thank you for what you're doing. How is it that God uses a radio station to do that? Well, it's because it's His message that's going out across the airwaves of J103. It's been happening for 31 years, and with your partnership, we're going to keep it going even further.
0: I'm wondering who the next person's going to be with their best gift. 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Maybe it's that $1,000 leadership gift. Maybe it's somewhere in between. Maybe it's $10. 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

0: Yes, sir. That's Pat Barrett and Beautiful Life. It's 8:45. I'm Ted. That's Jared. Sometimes you can hear him say that at the end of that song if you're listening close enough. At the very end, he goes, yes, sir. And that's exactly, that's his way of saying amen. What a beautiful life. It is a beautiful life. I'm in here with Jared. Jared is the father of one, soon to be two. So that's incredible. I've got two, soon to be three grandkids on the way. We do have a beautiful life. You do too. You think about all the blessings that you have. I love what one of the artists is singing right now in one of their songs. And the name's drawing a blank on me, but it says, am I complaining when I should be praying? Think about that. Am I complaining when I should be praying? The more things we're grateful for, the less needs we really have, because God just gives us that different perspective. Do you need a perspective change today? Let me tell you this. If you're sitting here thinking, I need this, I need this, I need this, why don't you give and say, hey, God, what do you want me to give? And then be faithful to give. I guarantee you God will change your perspective, and he may even bless you on top of that. 423-893-6767. 423-893-6767 or j103.com.
1: 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And so the fact that God can pour into you every single day through this ministry, his hope and his encouragement, allows you and I to walk around every day with hope and encouragement, pouring that out to others. 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
0: Literally three people could put us over that $80,000 plateau. 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Now you may be saying, okay, woo, he's not talking to me because all I have is $100. No. Did you see that? See the way God works that out? Your best gift right now makes a big difference. Can we count on you right now? 423-893-6767. We have 12 minutes. Let's jump over that $80,000 mark during this song. What do you say? 423-893-6767 or j103.com.

0: And that's an easy answer. That's one of those questions on a quiz you wish you would have gotten in high school and college. Isn't he worth it all? Doesn't he deserve it all? Of course he does. That was Chris Tomlin. Hi, good morning. I'm Ted. That's Jared. It's 8:52. We've got 8 minutes left to make a big splash, a big difference, and to knock out a huge portion of this J103 financial need. Here's what we're shooting for. And we know that God has the people listening right now to make it happen. Thanks to Maria. Maria's gift of $250 from Dayton. That gets us a little bit closer.
1: Yes, thank you
0: so much, Maria. We are literally two people away at $25 a month. That would get us there. We are literally, it would get us close to there. We are $1,290 away, $1,290 away from hitting the $80,000 plateau. Can we count on you right now to be a part of that? Maybe it's that one-time gift of $100. Somebody could do a $300 gift and get us less than $1,000. What do you say? You're listening for a reason this Monday morning right now. Let's make it happen at 423-893-6767. 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
1: 7 minutes. That's it for you to get involved in what God is going to do through this ministry right here and right now for people like Mary. Mary said, I've listened to J103 off and on for a long time, but when I started listening all the time, it has impacted my life in so many ways, specifically my spiritual life. You know, we don't have to argue with that. We know. If you and I listen to J103 for any amount of time, then we experience the same thing as Mary. So, how much is it worth to you and to me to have our spiritual lives impacted? I'll tell you this. For me and my family, it's $50 a month. That's the number that God gave us. So, I'm asking you if you would join in. Ted, I know we've been talking a lot about the one-time gifts, but maybe someone's listening that could also jump into the monthly family right now. In the next 6 minutes, it's going to take the one-time gifts. It's going to take the monthly gifts because of the impact that you know this ministry is having in your life, in your family's life, and in our community.
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1: Yes, thank you.
0: So we are literally $1,190 away. 6 minutes to go. 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

0: I do too, Holly Brand. I know that same somebody. I'm Ted. That's Jared. And neither of us are that somebody, by the way. But we both know the person who can meet all of our needs, can meet all of your worries, all of your frustrations, and can take them and remove them as far as the east is from the west. Good morning. We're ready to have a great day today. It already is a great day. Going to get up to 88 degrees at lunchtime today. Lots of sunshine. 96 for the high today. That's going to be a hot one. And we're praying in the next couple of minutes, before we get to the 9 o'clock, $1,190. It can happen. Right now, $1,100. 423-893-6767. 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
1: Hannah says, J103 is the best way to start the morning. 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I look forward to getting Jesus, love, and encouragement from J103 every morning to start my day. That's what it's all about. I mean, you always hear, what is it, Jesus and coffee? 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
0: If that was a $2,000 gift, that would be incredible. 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How about you? 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

0: That's right, exactly. You're talking, listening to a couple of nobodies right here. I'm Ted, that's Jared. But we are somebody because of what God does in and through each of us and you. Hey, get this. Thanks to Rick and Debbie, existing partners of this ministry from Ottawa. They said, we want to do $50 a month.
1: Oh,
0: that's what
1: yes.
0: my family and what Jared's family
1: Thank
0: does
1: you.
0: Right now, what God's led us to do. So God bless you for that. That means that we are about $590 away from that $80,000 plateau, Jared.
1: That's it?
0: It's a new hour. Let's go ahead. I'm going to ask you to pray for this hour. The phone number is 423-893-6767, just in case you want to, you know, surprise us and bless us during Jared's prayer. He won't mind. Neither will God.
1: By the way, if you want to match that gift that was just given, $50 a month, that would take us over. You would be the one to take us over the $80,000 plateau, and you're right. I would not mind. God, thank you so much for what you've done so far this morning. Thank you for the past few weeks of those who have gotten in before we have even started our share-a-thon who believe in this ministry and who have jumped on board. God, I pray that you will raise up new partners for this coming hour. We've got a need of $3,000, and so we lift that up to you, and we ask that you will raise the $3,000 that you have for this ministry during this next hour. I thank you for what you're going to do.

But in the whole scheme of things for you guys and your household, it really doesn't matter, make that much of a difference. But it does matter for the kingdom of God. Can I count on you right now with your best gift, especially if it's at $50 a month or one-time gift of $600 or $1,000? Let's make it happen and let's see what God wants to do during this next song. Come on. We can knock that $590 out during this next song. Maybe it's somebody with a $90 one-time gift. Maybe it's five other people with a $100 gift. Come on. Let's get this done. 423-893-6767, but only during this song. 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

0: not even close is he done with you or your family or your marriage or your spouse or your job. 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I don't know how much longer I can take it. 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
1: You know, Julie said something that I think is really interesting. 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And she said she loves J103 because she wants to fill her mind and her heart with things that point her to Jesus. And then I love this direct quote. She said, I want God's light and love to shine through me. That's really the point, isn't it? We're not just listening to J103 so we feel encouraged. We're being encouraged so that we can go out and encourage somebody else.

0: 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So I am inviting you, if you would get behind what God is doing, what he is pouring into you so that it can be poured out across our community. 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It pours into others. 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
1: What is the price of salvation? It's priceless, right? Jesus paid the price, so it doesn't cost us anything. But to share the gospel of Jesus Christ, sometimes it costs money. And right now, we're praying for $590. Can you think about it? If somebody were to say, hey, you see this whole group of people over here? If only we could tell them about Jesus Christ, they would accept Jesus Christ as the Lord and Savior. And you asked, how much would it cost? And they said, $590. If you had $590, wouldn't you give it to see their salvation secure? That's basically what we're doing. We're encouraging people. We're giving them hope. We're helping them when they need it most. And so your gift right now, I'm praying that you will be the next person to do that. $50 a month. $50 a month puts us over the $80,000 plateau. Can I count on you right now? Or maybe it's a one-time gift of $100. Maybe it's a $10 gift. Maybe you could say, okay, I can't do $100, but I can do the $90. Okay, that's awesome. That means there's only room for five people left to with a one-time gift of $100. Maybe you're listening right now and you heard me earlier. Maybe you didn't say, somebody's got a $1,000 gift that they can give right now. This time would be huge if you gave that. You ready? I'm going to give you the phone number, and then I'm going to hush up, and we're going to let you be faithful to what God wants you to do. There's nobody on the telephone line right now. In fact, the last gift that we had was 12 minutes ago. 12 minutes ago. We're trying to get this ministry funded to make it through the rest of the year. We can't go 12 minutes or more without a phone call. 423-893-6767 or J103.com. 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

0: J103, that's Mr. Seth Schlieder and Running Back to You. I'm Ted, and that's Jared. So glad to be a part of your Monday morning here. And yeah, I know, Share-a-thon starting a day earlier. You're saying, why? Why did y'all? Usually it's only Tuesday, Wednesday, Thursday. Because I'll be honest, and you've been hearing us share transparently, that this is an incredible need that we've been experiencing. The summer's been pretty slow. We've had some unexpected expenses, some unexpected shortfalls. And so we're looking right now at a big need, a bigger need than we ever have before. And so we got a little bit of a head start. So we're starting a little bit earlier today. Now we're going to go today, this afternoon, and then every day this week through Friday. So we're counting on you. Would you be a part of this ministry in a big way? So many people have over the years with their best gifts supporting this ministry. Wait a minute, Ted, don't I hear commercials on J103? You do. We love our corporate partners, and they make it possible to help carry the weight. Half of our budget comes from corporate sponsors. The other half comes from people just like you and me and Jared. So can we count on you right now? 423-893-6767. Because when we all team up together, when our corporate sponsors come in together, we're able to do incredible things for God. Just like this.
1: Patricia is no different than you and I. She has the occasional, we'll call it road rage. But she said, I feel like listening to J103 has reduced my stress and reduced my road rage. She says there are so many songs that hit home for whatever I'm dealing with at the moment. And then she says something that just makes me smile. She says, even my 15-year-old sings all the songs and it makes this mama heart happy. I love that. Mom's listening because she needs encouragement, but now her teenager is singing those same songs. You know, your partnership with this ministry today, it's about making sure that encouragement continues in the cars. Encouragement continues in the families. Encouragement continues in the hearts of our community. And that's what you make possible at 423-893-6767 or J103.com.
0: So yesterday, Jared, you know, you heard me share, I drove back and forth to Louisville. I was listening to J103.com on the app, our J103 app, all the way there and all the way back. I got detoured off the interstate twice yesterday, but the right song at the right time kept me cool, kept me level-headed. I didn't yell at one person, what are you doing in the slow lane? Not once. Do you need that too every day in your life, or is it just me? Isn't it awesome to know that you can count on this ministry? And right now we're counting on you. You heard the need. The need right now is a $590 need. That's it. Not $1,590. Right now I'm focusing on $590. Do we need $1,590? Oh yeah, we need a whole lot more than that. But right now, let's just focus on the $590. When you look at that number, $590, what part of that is yours? Is it a part of the 90? Is it a part of the 500? Is it all of it? $590. During this song, and it's an awesome song, it's the number one song in the land right now. It's a brand new song too. Can I count on you to be faithful with your part? Just do your part. It's been 19, almost 20 minutes since our last gift. You ready? Let's change that right now. 423-893-6767. 423-893-6767 or J103.com.

0: There it is, the number one song in the country, as played by Christian Radio. It's Brandon Lake, How Good God Is. I never would, ever would have known how good God is. It's 9:24. How are you doing? I hope you had a great weekend. What was the highlight? Did you have a highlight of your weekend there? Got to spend some time with the kids, maybe. I know it probably used your fair share of ice cream, or not, well, ice cream too, probably, but air conditioning as well, making sure. It was a hot one this weekend.
1: I needed some ice cream.
0: Did you get some ice cream?
1: No, but I needed
0: it. You
1: did not?
0: No. Does Turner like ice cream?
1: Oh, that's his favorite.
0: Is it really?
1: Oh, yes. We have to spell it around our house, because if you say, I take it back. I forgot, Friday night, we did go get ice cream.
0: Okay.
1: We were with my parents. And my dad said, do you guys want to go get ice cream? Well, I go, Dad, you can't ask that, because as soon as you did, Turner's like, ice cream. You got to say, do you want to go get I-C-E-C-R-E-A-M? And yes, I can spell it that fast now.
0: I-C-E-C-R-E-A-M, that's right. And he just fell out because of it. Yesterday, there is a, in Louisville, there's a place called Grater's Ice Cream. And they have like this black cherry raspberry ice cream type stuff. It doesn't sound all that good. But man, is it good. So before
1: nice.
0: I left Louisville, I stopped and got my mom and I some, and we enjoyed that together. So, but anyway, we get off on a tangent here. We need to get back on track, because in more ways than one, we need to get back on track. We need to get back on track towards that $80,000 plateau that we are so, so close. We were only $509 away, $590 away from that. But now, thanks to Keisha, we are only $486
1: All right,
0: left.
1: Thank you, Keisha.
0: A $104 gift from McDonald, Tennessee. Thank you so much. And let me be honest with you. Keisha said, I really miss Amanda at nighttime. We do too, Keisha. We really do. But that was one of the financial cuts we had to make because of the funding, the lack of funding. And now let me tell you this. Amanda's ready to come back. She's on the bench. But we have to get our budget to where we can afford to have an evening. See, that's what we talk about. We know God has so many plans for us, like an overnight announcer. If you think about that, when do people 9 times out of 10 feel like they need Jesus the most? When do they feel like they're alone the most? Overnight, when people are asleep, right? When people they would reach out to are in bed. But we can't afford to have someone to be in the studio here all night long. So that's just one of those things we have to do to be good stewards with what God provides. So Keisha, you're doing your part of helping us maintain where we are right now. But can we continue maintaining that? We've got to get to $300,000 by Friday. And right now we're just focusing on $486. Thanks to Keisha. Thank you, Keisha. Your best gift right now, 423-893-6767 or jaybernal3.com.
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0: Little More Please. That's Lloyd Nix, A Little More Jesus. Something we could all use, right? It's 9:31. Good morning. So glad to be part of your Monday morning here in your share-a-thon. And we've asked Jared to come and help us out here just to help share the need, give you another voice here to encourage you and remind you of why it's so important that this is a team. It's a team effort. It's not just one person behind a microphone. It's a whole team of people, and not just the people that actually work here at 2321 Hickory Valley Road, but you're a big part of that ministry. You can, because of you, we're able to do what we do. 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

0: Oh, yeah, that is Crowder and Phil Wickham, and it really is Amazing Grace. 9:37. Okay, I've got a big favor to ask. We've been with you here this morning since 6 a.m. I've been with you here since 5. And we are so grateful, so thankful for all that God has provided. So far, building up before we even started this morning up to right now, we're at $79,588.
1: Yes.
0: That's incredible.
1: Wow.
0: So literally $490 away. A $490 gift puts us over the top. A $500 gift does it. Puts us over $80,000. Or five people at $100 each. Or one person with $1,000 gives us some challenge money to play with. And puts us over $80,000. When I say challenge money to play with, to turn it right back around and encourage others to give to match that. Can I count on you right now? We don't have time to wait. We've only got 22 minutes left in this hour. Your best gift right now, 423-893-6767 or j103.com.
1: You are making it happen with your partnership. I can't wait to see what God's going to do during this next song, because you know how the mornings are sometimes. I mean, you can wake up stressed before you even get to work. Shannon started listening to J103 consistently in the mornings on the way to work, and she says, the positive encouragement has helped relieve the morning stress and anxiety. And I love how simple it is, because she's not talking about this like huge moment. It's just that everyday drive to work. It's just starting a morning with something that points her back to God instead of letting stress take over. And when you partner with J103, you're bringing that kind of encouragement into yours and my life. The phone number is 423-893-6767. Let's see what God is going to do right here, right now.
0: Hey, God, I just want to stop and I want to thank you so much for what you've done. My goodness, Lord, we're almost at $80,000. Thank you for that. Thank you, God, for each person that, just like this ministry before it started 31 years ago, saw the vision for what you were going to do through the music and the ministry, and they gave ahead of time. God, right now, I am praying for those people that are listening right now that, Lord, you would lay it on their hearts just to be faithful and to be obedient and to give and to steward their resources and to steward this ministry, this radio ministry that you use. God, I am praying for that last $490 right now during this song. God, I would love to see the phone lines lit up when I open up my eyes after saying amen and praying with you right now. God, lay it upon the hearts of your people to give, to support this ministry, because it's so important, so vital. Thank you, God. In your name we pray. Amen.
1: Amen.
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0: J103 with Jordan Cauley, and that's Headed My Way. How are you doing? Okay, so how was your weekend? Did you have a great time? Did the kids get to sleep in a little bit? Did you enjoy it? I hope so, and I hope you're ready for a great week this week as we're moving forward. Okay, here, we're moving forward too. We're hoping and praying to get over that $80,000 plateau here in just a couple of minutes. So right now, we're stuck and spinning our wheels on this $486 speed bump. $486 is what's separating this ministry from hitting that $80,000 plateau. And maybe you're hearing that number and you're thinking, well, big deal, right? It is a big deal because it means change lives. It means hope and encouragement. The phone number is 423-893-6767. 423-893-6767 or j103.com. You don't believe me? Listen to what Jared has to share with you here about one of the lives that's been changed and how this $486 really does make an impact.
1: 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Michelle says, I turn on J103 when my feet first hit the floor every morning. Then I go to the kitchen for coffee. I turn it on there. It's on the whole time I get ready for work, and then it's on in my car on my way to work. She is actually a 10th grade English teacher, and she says, J103 keeps me going. 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
0: You know, I doubt Michelle is listening right now because she's probably in the classroom. But if she has the radio on in the classroom, or maybe she is listening, I wonder if her favorite song is Jamie McDonald, Ain't No Way, as an English teacher. Okay, maybe not. It is 9:45. 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Maybe it's $400. Maybe it's $100. Maybe it's a $1,000 leadership gift. But we're stuck. We're spinning our wheels on this speed bump here, and we need to get over it and keep moving. Your best gift right now makes a big difference and gets the momentum started again. Come on, let's change some lives together. $486 or whatever the best gift is that God lays on your heart. But right now, don't wait. 423. I'm waiting on you to be the first person, actually. I've got empty phone lines here on the telephone. Nobody's been on the phone line. 919 was our last gift. It's almost 30 minutes ago. Can I count on you right now to break that slump, to get us moving? 423-893-6767 or j103.com. You know, Eric Nieder put out a song here recently called Praise You All the Same. And it was a great song. And then he asked Hope Darst to team up with him. Oh my goodness. I was talking with Eric a couple of weeks ago in D.C. and he said, you know what? Hope Darst just CC'd me. You know, like CC Winans comes in and helps out with the song, and then it becomes a CC song. He said, Hope Darst just CC'd me, and you know what? I'm perfectly okay with it because it made it that much better. Your gift to this ministry makes it that much better. Thank you for that phone call. Will you be next?
1: Come on.
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1: Praise you all the same. It's Eric Nieder and Hope Darst. 9:51, I'm Ted. That's Jared here. And Jared's going to be hanging out with us here for another 9 minutes or so. And we are praying that we get over that $486 need to get us over $80,000, the plateau. Now, I heard you, or you may be thinking, didn't I hear you guys say you needed $80,000 before you started today? Yes. Now we're waiting to get that $80,000 so we can officially kick off the rest of the need for the Share-a-thon. The total need, including the $80,000, is $300,000 by this Friday night. Now that sounds like a monumental ask, monumental need. It really is. But isn't it awesome that God is a monumental God? He's going to be there for us every step of the way, just like he has for 31 years, using people just like you. And if you've given to this ministry in the past, you know what that's all about. You know what that feels like, right? You know what it's like to give and then to hear the testimonies and to know that God has used you to make that happen. But if you haven't done that yet, guess what? Now is the time for you to do that. You can get involved in a big way right now with a one-time gift of $100. You can get involved right now with a gift of $500, $1,000, $10, $50 a month. 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Whatever your best gift is, would you do it and do it right now? 423-893-6767 or j103.com.
2: 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And I love how Steven's story is not the miraculous or the supernatural. 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J103 is playing, and there they are in the backseat singing along to all the words. 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
1: Thank you so much, brand new partner Ann from Ottawa. She says, count me in for $100.
2: Yes,
1: that is awesome. Thank you so much, Ann. Welcome to the family, too. And welcome to realizing that you are now changing lives through the music of J103. Every single testimony you hear, just like that one Jared shared, you're now making a part of that. You're a part of that. $386 is left. That's it. One person at $25 a month, one person at $100. Whoa, stop the presses, stop the phone. You know, they used to have presses, newspapers. But anyway, Steve from Fort Payne, Alabama. Guys, Steve just took us over $80,000.
2: Yes, thank you,
1: with his
2: Steve.
1: Gift of $500.
2: Come on.
1: $500. Thank you for that phone call right there. Let's keep this momentum going. We've only got 5 minutes left in this hour. Let's see what God wants to do. Could we match Steve's gift during this song? 423-893-6767.
2: Come on.
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0: J103. There's Caleb and John and Somebody Like Me. 9:58. And before we shove Jared out the door, I'll be with you here for another hour or so. But before we send Jared out the door, we're looking at where we are. We just went over the $80,000 plateau right before that song. But then, thanks to Rhonda in Sweetwater with her gift of $20. Now, Rhonda is an existing partner with this ministry, so this is an additional gift or pledge she's made. $20. God bless you, Rhonda. And then Jerry from Dayton just called in and said, hey, I want to do a gift too. Here's $100 per month.
1: Oh, come on.
0: That's
1: thank you, Jerry.
0: That's a $1,200 gift.
1: Wow.
0: So here's what I'm wondering. It is 9:58. With Jerry's gift of $1,200, could we match that real quickly? In the next song, could we see enough of our J103 listeners that would say, yes, we'll do that. In fact, it just got easier. Because Ray in Niota said, here's my gift of $100. Thank
1: yes.
0: you so much, Ray.
1: Come on.
0: How about you? Could you jump on board $1,100 to match that in the next song? It may be a $100 gift. It may be a $500 gift. You could do just like Jerry did and say, here's my gift of $100 a month. Whatever the best gift is, 423-893-6767.
2: 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That's what J103 makes possible. 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
0: 423-893-6767. Hey, God, thank you so much for this new hour. And as we're launching into this hour with an $1,100 challenge to try to match, God, I pray you would help each person to give and to be faithful with one-time gifts, monthly pledges, Lord. Would you please see that gift matched here really quickly? Because we know it means more people are impacted with the gospel of Jesus. Thank you so much for what you've done, what you've already done today through our faithful partners, and what you're going to continue to do this hour. In your name we pray. Amen.

0: J103 with Consumed by Fire, and that's What If. Well, good morning. I am so glad to be hanging out with you here this morning. The phone number is 423-893-6767. 423-893-6767, or you can always give at j103.com. Give what? Call what? What are you up to? Well, this is day number one of our fall share-a-thon. Total need of $300,000. And the last time I talked to you, we had an $1,100 challenge that hit the phones. And Jerry from Dayton is the one that called it in, Jerry with a J. And she challenged us to matching that was actually a $1,200 gift. It was $100 a month. I love that song by Consumed by Fire because it speaks directly to what we're doing right now today. What if? I'll never forget. I was at home one night, and all of a sudden, our electricity went off. It was in the evening. Still kind of daylight outside, so you could still kind of see. And so, automatically, when the electricity goes off, what do you assume? Well, they know about it. Somebody's told them. They'll find out. They'll be able to, you know, get it back on soon. But guess what? Nobody in our neighborhood called it in because they all thought the same thing. And so we were all sitting around for about an hour, hour and a half, until I called and I said, hey, can you give us an update on this here? And they said, we didn't know you had an outage. Well, what if we're all thinking somebody else is going to give to keep J103 on the radio? What if everybody thought somebody else is going to give and then nobody does? You know, Sam and Vivian from Riceville, they were a part of that $1,100 gift. Thank you so much, Sam and Vivian. Thank you for your gift of $103 towards that gift. So I'm looking at other thank yous here. We still need a little bit more of that $1,000 to go. So your best gift right now of maybe $100, maybe you could match their Jerry's gift of $1,000, a $1,200 gift. 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And then before you know it, J103 is gone. You're like, hey, I wonder what happened to J103. 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
11: Today will be another hot day with highs in the mid-90s and plenty of sunshine. Our consecutive streak of 90-degree days now sits at 41 for those keeping count. As we get into the overnight hours, temperatures drop back into the 60s and 70s. And the rest of the week, it's going to be hot with highs in the mid to upper 90s each day. For the latest, download the Local 3 Weather app. I'm Storm Alert Meteorologist Clay Smith.
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0: On the night you're falling all to pieces, you can bring your lonely heart to Jesus. What if I told you that I believe it?
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0: J103, I do too, Mac Powell. I love Jesus too. How are you doing? Do you love Jesus too? That's awesome. Aren't you loving that great music there? All the great music you hear on J103 all the time. Well, you can be a part of making sure that it's available for each and every person. Our fall share-a-thon is going on this week. We're backing off on the middays here, giving you more music, seeing if that kind of helps, and then just reminding you a couple of times every hour that you can be a part of it. And then Jared's going to join me back this afternoon after Therese is done hanging out with you here today. And we're going to share more and more of the stories, the testimonies, and the things that God's doing through people just like you. You want to keep this ministry alive and well for the, well, till the end of this year at least? It's going to take all of us pitching in together. The total need, $300,000. And we had just gone over $81,611, the top of this hour, back around 9 o'clock or so. So let's keep moving forward. 423-893-6767, your best gift. 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
2: 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It's your wedding. I'm just glad you're not from Idaho.
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I bought the lie that someday I would finally have enough.

0: encouragement from Brandon Lake, and that's Miracle Child. And I don't know if you know this or not about Brandon. Brandon was that miracle child. When he's singing that song, that's his true story. His parents didn't think he was going to make it. They didn't think he was going to be born, and he was. And he was healthy and strong, and God's using him in such incredible ways, isn't it? Just like God, isn't it, to do that? Miracles. Well, today we are praying that between now and 3 o'clock, when Jared and I come back in here after Therese, that God will have performed a historic miracle day today. We're going to come back at 3 o'clock. The total need for this ministry before Friday evening is $300,000. We're over the $80,000, $81,000 plateau, actually going towards over $82,000. Can I count on you to be a part of that? Therese is going to come in a little bit later on and remind you of that. 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
9: Today will be another hot day with highs in the mid-90s and plenty of sunshine. Our consecutive streak of 90-degree days now sits at 41 for those keeping count. As we get into the overnight hours, temperatures drop back into the 60s and 70s. And the rest of the week, it's going to be hot with highs in the mid to upper 90s each day. For the latest, download the Local 3 Weather app. I'm Storm Alert Meteorologist Clay Smith.
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0: Mercy Me and Make It Well on J103 Hope and Encouragement. You can tell a lot about Chattanooga by looking around. We got the Tennessee River running right through the middle of us. 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

0: Elevation Worship on J103 Hope and Encouragement. There are few things that can turn a peaceful Christian into a prayer warrior faster than Chattanooga traffic. Like, you can be having a perfectly lovely day, and all of a sudden, you're like, has everyone in Hamilton County decided to get on the road at the exact same time? And that's when J103 gets to be a part of your day. 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
9: J103 weather. Today will be another hot day with highs in the mid-90s and plenty of sunshine. Our consecutive streak of 90-degree days now sits at 41 for those keeping count. As we get into the overnight hours, temperatures drop back into the 60s and 70s. And the rest of the week, it's going to be hot with highs in the mid to upper 90s each day. For the latest, download the Local 3 weather app. I'm Storm Alert Meteorologist Clay Smith.
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0: Ann Wilson and My Jesus on J103, Hope and Encouragement. 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

0: Bodhi with Whisper in the Wind on J103. 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
3: Whatever you've got planned this week, cancel it. 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

0: 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I'm Therese. 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
9: Today will be another hot day with highs in the mid-90s and plenty of sunshine. Our consecutive streak of 90-degree days now sits at 41 for those keeping count. As we get into the overnight hours, temperatures drop back into the 60s and 70s. And the rest of the week, it's going to be hot with highs in the mid to upper 90s each day. For the latest, download the Local 3 weather app. I'm Storm Alert Meteorologist Clay Smith.
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0: friend in Jesus on J103 Hope and Encouragement. I hope that you can say I've got a friend in J103, and we have a friend in you. Whether your Chattanooga life revolves around North Shore, Southside, Hickson, Ottawa, wherever there is something that we all share here, life can be complicated. 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
11: J103 Weather. Today will be another hot day with highs in the mid-90s and plenty of sunshine. Our consecutive streak of 90-degree days now sits at 41 for those keeping count. As we get into the overnight hours, temperatures drop back into the 60s and 70s. And the rest of the week, it's going to be hot with highs in the mid to upper 90s each day. For the latest, download the Local 3 weather app. I'm Storm Alert Meteorologist Clay Smith.
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0: Oh, Father, let it be. That is Sidewalk Prophets on J103, Hope and Encouragement. 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

0: J103, that's the Afters, and God is with us. And there's only one thing I have to say about that. Thank you, God. Thank you that you are with us. I'm Ted, that's Jared, and we're here on this day number one of our fall share-a-thon. What an incredible day today so far it's been. Here's where we're at, $84,550. Day number one, we're trying to get to $300,000 by Friday, so we've got a long way to go. But we're not going to worry about that. We're going to worry between now and 4 o'clock for $3,000. So if you've already given to the share-a-thon, maybe you're part of that $84,550, thank you. Be praying. Be praying that God would raise up others to jump in just like you did and give their best gift of $100 or $500, whatever. Here's why. Life is stressful, and the enemy, we know him as the great liar, the great deceiver, he bombards us daily with attacks. Well, this young parent says that listening to J103 helps them and their family to put on the full armor of God. Actually, it's Brenda. And she says it also reminds me who's in control. She said also, big bonus, her daughter listens to this radio station in her car, and her 5 and 3-year-old grandsons soaking it all up. In fact, the other day she was driving down the road, she said, and her 5-year-old grandson said in a few, hey, Mimi, I heard that on J103. He goes to a Christian preschool, and so she said she's so glad that he's able to do that. And his little brother now picking up these words. So thank you for being a light for our kids here in this environment. And you know what? When you give to this ministry, that's what you're doing. You're helping this Mimi celebrate with her kids.
1: Phone number is 423-893-6767. You can also give at j103.com. I'm Jared, that's Ted. We're kicking off the 3 o'clock hour, and I want to open us in the way we like to open every hour of our share-a-thon. God, we come to you this afternoon, and we thank you for what you have done so far in our fall share-a-thon. Thank you for the gifts that have been given beforehand. Thank you for the gifts that were given this morning. Thank you for those who came in this afternoon as Therese was reminding people of their opportunity to get involved. God, we come before you now and we lay this $2,500 need before you between now and 4 o'clock in the next 58 minutes. God, you already have that raised. We know you do. You already have each person that you want to give towards that need. But I ask that you will lay it on their hearts that they may give during this next 58 minutes. I thank you for it in Jesus' name. Amen.
0: So let me ask you, where did the 2,500 come from?
1: Did I say 2,500?
0: Uh-huh.
1: Oh, I meant to say 3,000.
0: I'm like, oh, no. Did something come in that I don't see?
1: I didn't pray for enough. And God, that last 500.
0: I think God knows.
1: In faith, I was praying that it's already in, God. Okay, I'll tell you where the 2,500 came from.
0: Okay, okay. All right, I thought I missed something.
1: The 2,500 was because I was very excited about what I was about to tell you.
0: So excited you forgot to tell us.
1: So excited that I forgot to tell you. We have a need this hour of $3,000.
0: Yes.
1: That's what I meant to be praying for. However, to start this hour, thanks to Jan. Jan's from Flintstone, and during about an hour ago, Jan went online to j103.com, and she gave her gift of $2,500.
0: Thank you, Jan.
1: So I was so excited because we have the opportunity to match that $2,500. Then once we do, we'll be about $500 away from this hour's need.
0: Yeah.
1: That's a lot of numbers. Here's what we got to start with. In the next 15 minutes, between now and 3:20, just a little over 15 minutes, 3:20, we need to match the first $1,000 of Jan's $2,500. I'm asking you if you would get involved with that suggested giving level of $100. Maybe you want to do that monthly gift. We've seen a gift this morning of $50 a month. We've seen $100 a month. A lot of people say they're comfortable with that $30 a month. That's awesome too. But whatever God's leading you to, that is going to go towards this $1,000 challenge that we've got to finish in the next 15 minutes. I'm asking you to not worry about the rest of it. I'm asking you to worry about the part that God is leading you to give and call and give during this next song. Looking for the first person to get in on that $2,500 matching challenge at 423-893-6767. Watching the phone lines and waiting for your call right now during this song. Let's knock it out of the park. Your gift of $100, your gift of $30 a month, or however God leads you. 423-893-6767 or j103.com. God,

0: Jordan St. Cyr on J103, and it's a wild love. What a great reminder of God's love for us. Hey, good afternoon. I'm Jared. That's Ted, and this is Fall Share-a-thon. We're in the middle of matching $1,000. Well, we've only got about 12 minutes left to do it. Your gift of $100, it's like the impact of that's doubled. You want to do one of those monthly gifts? Hey, it counts there, too. I'm looking for that person that's going to come in with that first $500. Each of those gifts are still available in this matching challenge. The phone number is 423-893-6767, or you can also give at j103.com.
1: So I was curious, and I wanted to know, what were the top embarrassing songs that parents would say their kids know? Think about that for a second. What are some embarrassing songs that kids know? Well, for Katie, she says, here's the songs that my kids mostly know. Raise a Hallelujah. The Joseph O'Brien song, Down to the River. Actually, that would be Jamie McDonald's Down to the River. Also, drawing a blank now. Toby Mac. Where's Toby Mac at? All of those songs are songs that her kids know. It's a whole lot better than Baby Got Back, Man, I Feel Like a Woman,

0: if suddenly something were to happen to Javen 03 and God removed his hand of blessing from it and we didn't get the funding, something would take its place. What in the world would it be? Well, some of those songs that I just mentioned, Javen 03 took the place of when God signed it on the air 31 years ago. I shudder to think what would come back if Javen 03 was gone. Let's make sure that doesn't happen. You can give right now at 423-893-6767 or j103.com.
1: What does it look like to give for James from Chattanooga, a brand new partner with this ministry? It was that suggested gift of $100. For Tommy and Lori, they said, we'll take a couple of those spots. We're going to do a gift of $250. That's Tommy and Lori from Chickamauga. The family from Cleveland said, you haven't mentioned this amount, but I want to give a gift of $75. That's awesome, too. And then Jan from Flintstone said, here's my gift of $2,500. What I'm showing you is there's so many different ways to get involved. Now, unfortunately, each of those people I just read, they were faithful to give before we even had a challenge going on. So far, in this $1,000 challenge that, by the way, we've only got 8 minutes to finish up, we've had absolutely zero gifts so far. You see, Tommy and Lori and that family from Cleveland and James from Chattanooga, they led the way before there was even a challenge on the table. Make it easier for you to jump in and get involved right now. We've only got 8 minutes to do this, $1,000, so I'm looking for that person to take that first spot of $100. I'm looking for somebody to take five of those spots and give a gift of $500. Maybe no one has called and given that $1,000 yet, because God is waiting for you to take all 10 spots with a gift of $1,000. I don't know what God's calling you to do, but I'm asking you if you would be faithful. We've only got 7 minutes to finish up this challenge. And by the way, we got to keep moving after that too, because we've still got some ground to go. The phone number is 423-893-6767. I get excited sometimes, so let me just make sure you got the phone number. 423-893-6767. Will you call that number right now with your best gift, and the impact is doubled, and it also counts when you give online at j103.com, but only for the next 7 minutes.

0: perfectly.
1: Micah Tyler and Colton Dixon. I'll tell you, those guys singing together is pretty awesome. Wouldn't it be cool to hear them do that song?
2: You know, it'd be really super cool to hear them do that song live.
1: What do you think about we just bring them in town?
2: How about that? You know, I wonder if Ridgedale Baptist Church is open down the road here.
1: Hold on, let me make a couple of phone calls here.
2: You think so? Hey, Pastor Doug, what's going on, buddy?
1: I'll tell you what. How about October 9th? You feel good?
2: Hey, October. Well, I won't be able to be there because I'll be at a Ridgeland football game. But yeah, you can do it.
1: So sorry for you.
2: You can cover that.
1: But I'm going to have an amazing time seeing Micah Tyler and Colton Dixon here in Chattanooga over at Ridgedale Baptist.
2: Was that like the original announcement for us or something like that? I think.
1: Oh, was it?
2: Maybe.
1: Oh, I've seen all over social. I'm sorry.
2: Okay. So we're just a little late to the party, I guess.
1: I broke the news.
2: Since we're the ones bringing them to town.
1: Oops. To be honest, I don't get up early enough to know if you had announced it or not yet.
2: I hadn't. Nope.
1: Surprise! Colton Dixon and Micah Tyler coming to Chattanooga, courtesy of your friends here at J103. We're so excited about this.
2: Yeah.
1: And you heard it here first, apparently. My name is Jared. That's Ted. And this is Fall Share-a-thon. You never know what's going to happen on Fall Share-a-thon. You never know what you're going to find out, and you never know what kind of impact you're going to be making with your gift. We've got two friends on the phone right now getting involved with their gift. It's a $1,000 matching challenge, but we've only got 3 minutes to finish it up. Thank you so much. We've got three friends on the phone doing it now. 423-893-6767. Your best gift, the impact is doubled, or j103.com. It's not just about doubling gifts, though. It truly is the impact this ministry makes.
2: Yeah, in fact, Denise teaches us a good lesson. If you don't think what you listen to makes a difference in your attitude, she says they listen to J103 in the car every day, and her son has noticed that when she picks him up from school in the afternoon, he knows if she's been listening to J103 or not, because he's a whole lot calmer in the parent pickup and drop-off line in the morning because of it. In fact, Denise asked recently, he said, "Hey, Mom, have you given to the radio station?" And she said, "No, not yet." And he said, "What are you waiting for?" And so she said, "Okay, what do you think we should give?" And he said, $20. And she said, "What about 25? Because that's his soccer number, his soccer jersey number. And he thought that was pretty cool. And so he asked, he said, "Mom, can we do that every month?" So they signed up to be monthly partners at $25 a month, and that's awesome. And she wants to challenge anybody else, any other parent or grandparent, to do the same thing for your kids and set that example.
1: And if your kid's soccer number is 1,000...
2: Hey, that would be perfect right now.
1: Right now is the perfect time to call, because so far, I did mention that we've got a couple of friends on the phone giving their gift, but so far, no gifts have come through, and this is it. I'm about to hit play on the last song of this $1,000 matching challenge. Now listen, if your kid's soccer number is 20 and the number God's giving you is 20, or if you want to follow that family and give a gift of $25, how about making it $25 a month maybe? Or God could be leading you to give 100 or 500 or maybe all 1,000 of that to make sure we finish this matching challenge. This is it, though. This is the last chance. We're going to hit play. We're going to wait, and we're going to see what God is going to do through you. Here's what I want to ask. I'm going to go ahead and give the phone number, and I'm looking for the first friend that's going to call and give a gift before I even hit play on this song. That first leader that's going to step out and say, "I'll do 100," or "I'll do a part of that $1,000. Here's the phone number, 423-893-6767. This is it. I'm about to hit play on the last song, and I'm waiting for you to call and get involved with your gift before we hit play on this song. We don't have time to drop a challenge. We've got some ground to make up as soon as we hit this 1,000, so I'm waiting for you. 423-893-6767. This is it. Once this song's over, so is the $1,000 challenge. So I'm asking you to be involved right now. I'm hitting play. 423-893-6767. Or it also counts when you give online at j103.com.

0: Wow, what a combo. That is Carrie Underwood helping out Ben Fuller. It's called If It Was Up to Me. Hey, good afternoon. It is 3:23 Fall Share-a-thon 2026. 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In fact, Carmen from Dalton, a brand new partner with the ministry of J103, said, I believe in it. I want to join the partner family, and I want to do that gift you were just talking about of $30 a month.
1: There we go.
0: Carmen, thank you. Ted and I are kind of partial to the monthly gifts. Both of our families are involved in that way, too. So, Carmen, thank you so much for helping out, for being a part of the ministry of J103. You know, while that song was playing, I couldn't help but think about my wife. She is like the biggest fan of Carrie Underwood's voice. And so every time you hear Carrie Underwood, she's like, that's Carrie. I know it. That's Carrie. And it's funny because she grew up listening to Carrie Underwood. But at some point, and I don't exactly know when, her and her family made the shift to go, J103 is our radio station. Not the other one, but J103 is our radio station. So it's kind of like a full circle moment even to now hear Carrie on J103 singing that song with Ben Fuller. But then it got me thinking about the impact that J103's had in our families. For me, growing up, I had a chance to grow up listening to J103. For my wife, Caitlin, she also grew up listening to J103. And so it was so cool when we got married, or even when we started dating, like I would get in her car, J103's playing. She would get in my car, J103's playing. And then the even cooler part to me now is to have a son who sits in the back seat of the car where, you guessed it, yes, J103's playing. So from my in-laws and my parents to Caitlin and I to my son, it is three generations of J103. So why do I partner with this ministry? Why am I part of the monthly family like you are, Carmen, and like you are, Ted? Because I know the impact that it makes, not just in my life, but on three generations of my life. And that is what your partnership makes possible for you and your family, too. The phone number is 423-893-6767. Thank you to Pat. Pat's from Madisonville, Tennessee. Just called that number and said, here's my gift of $500. Woo-hoo! Thank you, Pat. You can also give online at j103.com.
2: So I was looking at the totals there. This hour, $3,000 is the need. And right now we're sitting at $2,640 left to go. Now, I don't know that $500 has come out of that.
0: Not yet.
2: Okay. So we're looking at about $2,140. Here's what I'm going to ask. As you're sitting in car rider line, or as you're sitting at the computer, or wherever you may be sitting or standing or running or biking or whatever, if you're biking or running, pull over, stop, don't, or whatever, driving. Could we see, just in this next song, $140? That's all I'm asking for right now, $140. Now, of course, if you want to say, well, Ted, you know, how about $1,000? Okay, that's great. We'll do that. But $140 in this next song. $140. One-time gift. That's all I'm asking for. Or, again, whatever God lays on your heart, that trumps what I'm saying. But $140 would get us down to only needing $2,000 left this hour. I could have said $1,100. That may be stretching it a little bit, or maybe not. God's a big God. Whatever God lays on your heart to give to support this ministry, continue those legacies of J103 music listening and impact in people's lives. 423-893-6767. 423-893-6767. 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

0: encouragement on J103. That is Matthew West. It's called Good. I got carried away in that song for just a second. I was just really thinking about the words at the end. I'm loved, not because of anything I've done, but I'm loved because you're good. And I was just thinking, I'm so grateful that that's the truth, because I wouldn't want it to be based off the things that I've done. And, you know, sometimes in church, I feel like we don't want to admit that. We don't want to admit that we're broken or messed up, but I'll be the first one to say, I'm messed up, and I mess up a lot. But thank goodness it has nothing to do with what I've done, but it's only because he's good. That's Matthew West here on J103. This is Fall Share-a-thon. The phone number to partner with this ministry right now is 423-893-6767. You can also give at j103.com. We're looking for that next gift of $140, which I know is a little bit of an odd amount. You may not even hear us ask for that specific amount again, but that's what it's going to take to hit that next part of the budget need. $140, or if you want to do this odd amount of $12 a month, hey, that'll cover that need too and keep us moving. 423-893-6767 or j103.com. And, you know, there are these massive, life-changing moments that we celebrate when we hear testimonies about J103. But sometimes, the best part of J103 is just that it can change everything about the ordinary days. That's what Erica said. She said, we play J103 in our shop, in our business, and in our vehicles. And my husband says it keeps him calm, and it brightens his day while he's working. I love it. Just as he's like going about his normal day, doing his work, J103 is there for him in the background, literally changing his environment. And that is what your radio station gets to do every single day. Bring a little bit more hope, bring a little bit more encouragement into our ordinary days. That's what your partnership makes possible.
1: $140, said $12 a month. You think about that for a minute. What could you do, or what do you already do for $12 a month? Oh, my goodness gracious. I think of the energy drinks I drink. That's only like four of those that I drink there, or five, you know. But $12 a month, is that something you could do? Again, that's just something we're mentioning right now, just because we're trying to get that $140 down. The total need is $2,140, and we can't sit here long because we've got to move on. We were hoping for that $140 during that one song. So we actually probably do need to move on. That's what I'm thinking. $1,140. Can we knock that out right now? That could be your best gift of $1,000. It could be you just doing $1,200. Maybe you've been waiting for us to say that, $1,200 gift. But if that's uncomfortable for your family budget right now, don't give that. Could you do 500? Nope, still uncomfortable, Ted. Okay, how about 100? Could you do 100? Well, what about the 1,200? Well, that's okay. 11 other people will step up, and God will do it. That's the way God works. It's the way he maths that math. Or maybe it's $10 or whatever. Whatever your best gift is, that's what we're grateful for right now and so thankful for. 423-893-6767. 423-893-6767. 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
0: Asking you if you would be next. 423-893-6767. 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

0: That's Crowder on J103. It's called Still. He's still working on me. It's 3:37, inviting you to join the friend on the phone giving their gift to our Fall Share-a-thon right now at 423-893-6767. 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And when you give, you're encouraging people like Brittany. Brittany bought a van, and the only radio station, literally the only station that she could get to work in it, was J103. So she said, I started listening. I had no other choice. And 6 months later, she said, God had spoken to me through J103 so much that I decided it was time to find a church. And now she's attending. She's involved in a church. And then she told the people she bought the van from, and they said they'd actually prayed over that van when they sold it, that it would bless her life. Little did they know that meant messing up the van where it would only tune to J103. But listen, God's got big plans. I love that. You can't plan that kind of thing. Sometimes God can use something as simple as J103, a radio station, to put the next step right in front of a person. And you know, that can't happen without someone like you partnering with this ministry. Someone like Teresa. Teresa from Ringgold is a brand new partner with this ministry. And Teresa just called and said, here's my gift of $500. Thank you so much, Teresa, for getting involved.
1: And that means we are down to about $640. Is that right? $640. $640 is what we're waiting on right now to make up that first $1,000. $640, that could be another gift just like Teresa. And then it could be somebody else saying, here's our gift of $140. We're stuck on that $140, that $12 a month. If somebody could do that and get us down to that even number right now, that would be really cool. Or not, it doesn't matter. We can make it all the way to $2,000 or $300,000 and still have that $140. I'd be fine with that. But whatever your gift, but let me tell you this. The next person that gives that gift of $100, guess what? Not only, if you gave $140, it'd be really cool. You'd put us over $86,000 for the day, for the share-a-thon nice. So far. Can we count on you right now? A gift of $100, gift of $140, $12 a month, $25 a month, $50 a month, $1,000. What's left to go this hour? $1,640. 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

0: Can't help but dance to that one. It's Pat Barrett and I've Got a Fire on J103. It's Fall Share-a-thon 342. I'm Jared. That's Ted. The phone number is 423-893-6767. You can also give at j103.com because lives are changed through your partnership. I mean, sometimes God uses a song to meet you in a moment when you really need to hear it. Jennifer said her family was falling apart and heading for disaster. And then these songs came on J103. My fear doesn't stand a chance when I stand in your love. She said that song strengthened her trust in God, and she walked around the house singing it for days. And then she said, now we are a whole family again. Now that, my friend, is an incredible picture of what this ministry can be. It's a song playing on the radio in one moment, and it becomes something that somebody holds on to in the middle of a storm. If you've been through a storm, you know what that's like. Who am I kidding? We've all been through storms. But God brings us hope and encouragement on J103. And you know what? That's not possible without people like Teresa. We were just thanking Teresa for her gift of $500 from Ringgold. And then we got really confused because it was like somebody accidentally hit copy-paste. Well, no. Turns out Teresa decided she wanted to give a $500 gift in honor of her husband who passed away in a car accident a year ago. Teresa, thanks so much for doing that to honor his legacy and his life. And then Teresa wanted to give another gift of $500 to honor her children.
1: Yeah, look at that.
0: Adding up to $1,000.
1: That's incredible. So what that means is we now have a Teresa challenge, okay? Well, we're not going to just meet Teresa's challenge. We're going to exceed it by guess how much?
0: Do not say $140.
1: Half of 280.
0: Oh, we're still
1: We're going to meet that matching challenge of $1,000 and 140, okay? That's all that's left this hour. So basically, thanks to Teresa giving her gift already. When you give your gift of 100, we match it up with her gift there and it makes it 200. When you give your gift of 500, it becomes 1,000. When you give a gift of 1,000 like Teresa did, it's just like $2,000 was blessed into J103 because it was. You're still giving the same amount. There's nothing magical or hocus pocus going on here. But we're just trying to see Teresa's gift create that momentum that it means. So basically, your gift right now is doubled. You ready? Let's make it happen, but it's got to happen in 10 minutes. That way it gives us 5 minutes to kind of take our breath and count. 10 minutes to match $1,140. What if we're short $140? Can you imagine that? $1,140 in the next 10 minutes, whatever your part of that is, would you give it right now? This is the time to give in this whole share-a-thon for you. 423-893-6767 or j103.com.

0: 6 minutes.
1: That's scary. I don't want to talk about it. That's how long it is. $1,140. We're trying to match. One person's on the phone doing that at 423-893-6767. This is J103, by the way. I'm Jared, and that's Ted. And, yes, we're trying to meet that $1,140 need. And the impact of your gift is double, but only for the next... it's not six anymore. Only for the next 5 minutes. And... I can just picture it right now. You pull up, the kids come running out, they throw the backpack into the car, and then everybody starts talking about the Monday, right? Stuck with the Monday. How'd the Monday go? A little bit of complaining, a little bit of frustration maybe, but some celebrations too. And the whole time, you've got the radio playing. That's what Caitlin does at least. She said she listens to J103 with her kids on the way home from school. And the kids look forward to hearing songs like their favorite, Forrest Frank. And she said she loves having worship and encouragement as part of their everyday rides. And I think that's such a cool picture. Kids get in the car after a long day, and instead of just turning on whatever they want to hear, they hear something. Yes, as the style they enjoy, like Forrest Frank, but... they hear a message that points them back to Jesus. And you know, I was just thinking those little moments in the car, they might not even feel like a big deal today, but think about that throughout the full school year. Think about the impact that's going to make throughout their lives. You never know what God is planning in the hearts of your children or your grandchildren with something as simple as the music here on J103. So what is that worth to you? Is that worth $100? Is that worth $1,000? You know the need. 423-893-6767. You can also give at j103.com.
0: So thanks to Robin. Robin just called and said, hey, I'd like to give a gift of $300 from Crandall, Georgia.
1: Yes.
0: Thank you so much, Robin. She's an existing partner. So when you look at that, guess what? We now have a need of only $840, but we've got one song, basically 4 minutes. 4 minutes or one song to see this last $840 come in. Can we count on you right now? Maybe it is a $500 one-time gift. Maybe it is a $700 gift. And then somebody else has that $140 gift or $12 a month. Whatever it may be. Maybe it's a $1,000 gift and you want to go and exceed that challenge that was put down by Teresa from Ringgold, Georgia. 423-893-6767. 423-893-6767 or j103.com.

0: Brandon Lake's latest on J103 and How Good God Is. Hey, I'm Jared. That's Ted. The phone number is 423-893-6767. You can also give at j103.com. We've only got 4 minutes before the end of the hour, and we've got to finish up this need, $740. I'll just go ahead and break it to you that way. If God is leading you to give, $740 to go, 423-893-6767. Gary and Karen from Benton, Tennessee, they decided they were going to follow Teresa's example, and they were going to give two different gifts. Their first gift is in honor of their friend Herman Goddard, who passed away today. He was 90. He's now in the arms of Jesus.
1: Amen.
0: That's incredible. And they said he was the kind of person that you wanted to be around. So they gave a gift of $100 in honor of him. And then they also gave a gift of $100 because they said ever since we moved to Benton, we started listening to J103, and it has been such an encouragement. And the cool part is the impact of both of those gifts were doubled, and that gets us that much closer towards meeting this hour's need. But, Ted, we've only got 2.5 minutes left.
1: We've only got 2.5 minutes, and it looks like it's 740. Is that what you're showing on yours? I wanted to make sure mine hadn't updated already. $740 away. That's this hour's need. We could crush this hour's need with a gift of $740 or a gift of $1,000 or a couple of people doing $370. $370 would do it too, doesn't it? $370, I think, does that. 423-893-6767. But time is running out. We only have 2 minutes left. You can be the person that comes in with your cape fluttering in the wind and be the hero right now. 423-893-6767. As we share what God is doing through this ministry. 423-893-6767 or J103.com.
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0: J103 with Katie Nicole, and Lord, have your way in me. Good afternoon. It is 4:01. I'm Ted, and that's Jared, and we're going to start off this 4 o'clock hour on this very first day of our Fall Share-a-thon and ask God to bless this hour. God, thank you. Thank you for what you did last hour and the thousands of dollars that you brought in. We are so pleased and so honored that you allowed us to be a part of that $2,360 that came in. And God, even though we were a little bit short of that, we trust you. We know that that $640 you're going to make up along the way as we get towards that grand total of $300,000. Lord, I pray that you would be with each person that's listening this hour, picking up kids at school, taking them to practice, or then picking them up at practice and getting them home. God, we pray that the case of the Mondays isn't too bad for people, that they would look to you and be at peace this afternoon. God, thank you for this ministry, and that a big part of that, of being at peace, is hearing this music, encouraging them and talking to them and speaking to them. God, you're doing it, and we thank you for that. Jesus, would you please bring in the total that's needed this hour? And we're looking at, God, a total of $3,500. God, you know where that's coming from. I don't have a clue, but you do. Thank you, Jesus, for all that you're going to do. In your name we pray. Amen.
1: Amen.
0: You know, there are dramatic stories. There are the day-to-day hope and encouragement stories that you get. There's just a whole mixture of all of those. And Jessica was sharing about how this ministry uplifts her family, reminds them to always look to the Lord. She said she's giving specifically today because her six-year-old son has been struggling going back to school lately. He's been having some meltdowns and anger issues, blow-ups before they get out of the car in the mornings. But yet this morning he went in happy. And she's praying he had a great day. She's going to be picking him up soon. She said she also got some new great news about her new baby's health. So this has been a great day. This day has been a blessing from God and a much-needed break from some of those hard days. As I'm looking out the window right now and I'm seeing the sunshine, and I know it's hot, so be careful as you're out and about right now. It is currently 95 degrees. Woo! So stay cool, stay hydrated. But aren't you grateful that God has got the music and air conditioning for us as you're driving down the road? 423-893-6767 or j103.com.
1: Well, you heard Ted mention it while we prayed. The need this hour is $3,500. I want to say thanks to Donna from Benton. She's getting us started. She's giving in honor of her Down syndrome son who passed away back in 2021, Cody. And she gave her a gift of $10. Donna, that is the perfect gift. Thank you. And the reason I say it's the perfect gift is because you gave what God asked you to give. Here is the amazing part. If every single person that's listening to J103 right now were to give the same gift that Donna just gave, we would be over the top of this budget need. Now, I know not everybody can do it. Not everybody can even do a $10 gift. But there's someone listening right now who could do a $100 gift. There's someone listening who could start this hour off with a leadership gift of $2,500. I know, I'm not talking to everybody. I'm not talking to me. I know that. I'm not talking to my family. But we've seen it today already. There's someone who could give that gift. So I'm asking you during this first song of the 4 o'clock hour if you would give your best gift, whatever that amount is. And I'm not looking for a certain amount to raise in this first song. I'm looking for three people. I'm looking for you and two others to get in with your best gift. The phone number is 423-893-6767. Will you be the first one? Will you call and give your best gift? You can be on and off the phone in about 60 to 120 seconds, 1 to 2 minutes. 423-893-6767. Still got room for that first one to give your gift because you are making an impact. Would you be the first of three during this song? 423-893-6767.

0: J103, that's Phil Wickham in Homesick for Heaven, where computers won't crash and reboot and none of that stuff. You don't have to worry about AI taking over your life and all of that things. You don't have to worry about how many calories, how many fat grams in that donut you're wanting to eat.
1: Now we're talking. Keep going. I like
0: that's
1: that
0: right. I figured both of us would love that. It is day number one of our fall share-a-thon, where we are attempting, where we are watching God raise up $300,000 by Friday. $300,000. And you're thinking, oh my goodness, Ted, nobody could ever do that. $300,000 by Friday? Well, right now, thanks to people just like you, we're at $86,920. Really quick,

0: four of which God saw fit to take home before they were born. But she still honors them with that $10 gift. Four that they're going to gain by marriage next month. And then eight that they have right now. $160.
1: Whoa.
0: $160. She's blessed. She said, this isn't much, but it's all I could do this year with work hours being cut back. Thanks for the daily encouragement. $160, that's a great gift. Don't think any different than that, Shannon. Your $10 is the same as somebody else's $1,000 or $25 or $500. 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
1: and
0: give.
1: You know, we've seen it a lot this afternoon, people giving in honor of their kids, their grandkids, or loved ones who have passed on. And we'd be happy to say thank you and shout them out. Could you imagine Ted having to read all 16 of her grandkids' names? Hey, we'll do it. And Ted can read really fast, so we'd be happy to try them out. But seriously, if this ministry has had an impact, if you want to make sure it's here for the next generation or for the grandkids or on and on, or if one of your loved ones that's passed on loved J103, we would love your gift in honor of them during this next song. The phone number is 423-893-6767. You say, well, what kind of gift? A lot of people say they're comfortable with that gift of $100.
0: Or you could give a dollar per degree it is outside.
1: $95. Because it is hot. In honor of the temperature. Feels like 100.
0: That's right.
1: So a $100, a $100 gift a lot of people are comfortable with. Or a monthly gift of $30. We've seen some of those today. That's basically like a dollar a day. I've heard some people say, I do that one because that's the number of days in the year that J103 encourages me. So how about that? Would you get involved right now with your gift during this next song, 423-893-6767. Thank you for that call. Looking for the next one, 423-893-6767 with your best gift. Or you can also give online at j103.com.

0: you hear that? Way to go, Dolly. Dolly Parton and Zach Williams. And you know what? Next time you fly out of Dolly Parton International Airport in Nashville, you'll remember that song there. There Was Jesus. They'll probably have it playing, I bet, in the concourse there if they don't already. Well, well, well. $3,500 is the, excuse me, $3,500 was the need for what needed to come in. Destiny, she said from Niota, I'd like to give a gift. I've listened for the last 10 years of my life while I was getting clean.
1: Oh, wow.
0: I've been 12 years clean. Destiny, wow. I am so, so proud of you. Congratulations.
1: Yes.
0: That's awesome. And I hope that you are surrounded. You probably are surrounded with a bunch of incredible people and supporters and prayer people that are all around you, a great church. If not, find one. We hope you do. But we're so grateful for you. She says, in honor of the last 10 years I've been listening, here's a gift of $10. That is awesome. Thank you so much, Destiny. And then we have a family from Chattanooga that just said, we'd like to make a splash because it's so hot outside.
1: We need a splash.
0: So here's our gift of $1,770.
1: Wow.
0: $1,770. And when you add that to the gift that Destiny just gave, guess what? Together, we're now left with only $1,770 left this hour. How awesome is that? So that means, well, Jared, what do you think? I think we need to launch a challenge there.
1: I love it.
0: And since they called in anonymous, can we tie Destiny to that?
1: Love it.
0: Let's do it. The Destiny Challenge. I like the sound of that.
1: Love it.
0: The Destiny Challenge. Destiny's from Niota, but this family are individuals from Chattanooga. So let's see if we can match that challenge however you want to.
1: Perfect. And by the way, Ted's glasses, I think, are fogging up because it's so hot. So don't freak out. Destiny, you did give $20.
0: Oh.
1: And family from Chattanooga, you only gave $1,700. Is that what you were just saying?
2: Yeah.
1: Okay, good.
2: What did I say?
1: You said
2: I
1: different
2: thought it was
1: amounts.
2: $10.
1: No, it's $20.
2: Okay.
1: Okay. So don't freak out. You gave the right amount. So what that means, we're going to pair them together. $1,720 matching challenge. But here's the catch.
2: Whew.
1: We've only got 20 minutes to do it. Between now and 4:40. 20 minutes to knock it out. Let's worry about this first. Let's start. You want to start with the 1,000 or the 720?
0: Let's do the 720.
1: 720. All right, we're going to start with $720. Let's knock it out in two songs. $720. Who am I kidding? I know someone's listening right now that can knock it out themselves.
0: You're being
1: one
0: generous.
1: Person. I'm being generous. But maybe God's calling you to give a gift of $100. Maybe God's calling you to do a gift of $20 a month in honor of Destiny's gift of $20. 423-893-6767. Two songs to knock out. $720. And the impact of your gift is doubled. 423-893-6767. 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

0: Toby Mac on J103. It's called Lord, It Feels Good. Such a great song and a great reminder. And by the way, speaking of reminders, we've only got one song left to match that first $720 of our matching challenge. The phone number is 423-893-6767. That's 423-893-6767 or j103.com.
1: That's the number to call. And will you be the next person to call? Why? Why is it important that we give? Why is it important we meet all of those challenges and everything? Well, there are so many incredible people that are touched by this ministry every day. You're probably one of those. I remember Molly. She said she had known her best friend for 13 years, and they were so close. They did a lot of traveling together. And when first met her, she was agnostic. She didn't believe in God. She'd been church hurt pretty bad in the past as a teenager. Now, Molly was a preacher's kid, but she didn't accept Christ, and God didn't really turn her life around until she was 34. Actually, Molly didn't turn her own life around until she was 34. But she understands her friend's struggles here. And so she decided, I'm just going to be her friend. If I get the opportunity to share Christ with her, I will. I'll live Christ in front of her. And so he started letting her listen to J103 off and on in the car as they were driving around. Well, then guess what? It came J-Fest time. And so she bought her a ticket to J-Fest, brought her to J-Fest. Now, what would be the best end of that story? Her friend gave her life to Christ, right? Was baptized. They go to church now together. Guess what? That's what happened.
0: Oh, wow.
1: So Molly would say, thank you for your support of this ministry because you turned my friend's life around and back to Jesus. That's the stories we love to hear when you give and when you support this ministry here at J103. Again, we're matching a $1,720 pledge. It's a weird number, but we combined a couple of gifts there. But the first part of that $720 is running out here real quick.
0: That's right. This is the last song and the last chance, and we've still got all $720 to match. Now, you may be listening going, I'm waiting for the $1,000. Don't worry.
1: Don't wait. Do it now.
0: We'll still, yes, if you give $1,000 right now, it goes towards the whole thing. I was just trying to be nice and break it down a little bit to get it done. But all of it's out there for fair game. $720 in one song. That's going to take about 8 people doing a gift of $100. If you want to do that gift of $30 a month, it's going to take, math in my head is not good, 2 people. That's it. 2 people doing that gift of $30 a month. That would do it. Or maybe God is calling you to be the one. $720. Give your best gift to finish this up. But it's got to be during this song. We got to finish that $720 at 423-893-6767. Get ready for a miracle $720 song. That's if you're faithful to give. 423-893-6767 or j103.com.

0: Peter Burton on J103. It's called So Long. Hey, I'm Jared. That's Ted. It's Fall Share-a-thon, and we've only got 10 minutes left in a $1,720 matching challenge. That means your gift of $100, the impact's doubled. That means if you were to take five of those spots, $500, the impact's doubled. God may be calling you to take 10 of those spots at $1,000. God may be calling you to a completely different amount. Whatever it is, I'm asking you if you would jump in and get involved right now at 423-893-6767. Or you can also give at j103.com because of the lives that are impacted here on J103.
1: It's 4:30, 95 degrees, and I'm praying that God uses you to intercede on behalf of somebody that really needs some encouragement today. You see, there is somebody that's listening right now that really needs a boost from the Lord, and they're going to hear it in one of the next songs. And the reason we're able to play that next song is because someone just like you gave a gift. For example, Lori. Lori says that many times in her life, you've played just the right song for what I needed from God at that moment. I love music. Lori says she sings at church, so God's spoken to her a lot through music, and she's so glad that J103 is available on air 24/7 because she's not at church every day. She has so many miracles and stories that she could share with us, she says, and she knows that this ministry has been a part of those. And when she learned of souls being saved through J103 and J-Fest and the other ministries, she wanted to be a part of that mission. And so that's why she's a partner with this ministry. Can I ask you a question? Why does this ministry mean so much to you? Have you ever thought about that before? A radio station? How has it been a ministry to you and impacted your family? I think that's worth supporting. Especially since we only have 29 minutes left in trying to meet this full challenge.
0: $1,720. You know, we've been talking about the $100 gifts or the $30 a month. But I'm just going to shout out a few numbers that I haven't really mentioned very much. And just because these are the numbers I shout out, God may be putting a different amount on your heart. Listen to Him. Don't listen to me. But you know, all it would take to finish up this $1,720 is three gifts. No, four gifts, I'm sorry. A one-time gift of $1,000. One person giving a gift of $500. One person giving a gift of $200. And one person giving a gift of $20. That's it. Four people could knock out this entire challenge. Right. So you may be going, well, $1,700, $1,720, what's my gift going to have an impact for? Or you may have heard us talking about the $700, and you go, I can't do that, so I'm not going to give. But just like that, in one song, four people can call and give, and this challenge will be knocked out. So I'm asking you for this next song to be the one. Will you just pray and ask God, God, which of those gifts do you have for me? Is it the 1,000? God, are you asking me to give the 500? God, am I the person that's supposed to give 200? Or God, is that $20 set aside for me? And then I'm asking you to call and give during this next song. We can knock out this challenge together, but can you imagine, Ted? Can you imagine if somebody called and gave 1,000, yep, somebody called and gave 500, somebody called and gave 200, and nobody called and gave 20? That's how important it is.
1: Oh, man.
0: It's going to take each one of those gifts. So I'm asking you to do your part during this song. 423-893-6767. That's 423-893-6767 for J103.

0: J103. That's Jeremy Camp and Revival. It is 4:36, 95 degrees, and we are looking at the minutes ticking by. It's 4:36, means we've got 24 minutes to see the rest of that $1,720 challenge come in. And you want to know how much of that we've gotten? Zero. So $1,720 is what's on the table to match right now. $1,720. Maybe your gift right now is $100. Maybe your gift is a $500 gift or a $1,000 gift. But why? Why do you give? Well, Matthew would tell you, since he was a child, he's listened to nothing but Christian music in the car. J103. It's been inspiring and uplifting, and even though through the music it's been broadcasted on the station, he says that he's been able to build his faith, to get to know God more, and additionally, the music played here has always had a calming effect on him. You need that in traffic right now? I think you do. Whenever he's felt upset or depressed, it's like God's just reaching down, sitting there in the car, and just giving him a knuckle bump or putting his arm around him and saying, hey, you got this. The number is 423-893-6767. Jared, how are we going to meet this challenge?
1: You know, there are a few ways we can make it happen. One of my suggestions is four people could do it. A gift of $1,000, a gift of $500, a gift of $200, and a gift of $20. That's all it would take. That's my suggestion, but sometimes God has bigger plans. God may have one person listening right now that he wants to blow this challenge out of the water with a gift of $2,000. Or God may have one person listening that's going to give $1,000 and one person that's listening that's going to give $720. Or God may have 18 people listening right now that are going to give a gift of $100. Here's the thing. None of those are crazy. All of those are very possible. I'm just asking you if you would be faithful during this next song. What dent out of that $1,720 can we make? There's the first person taking the step. That's the leader right there. That's what leadership looks like. They just called 423-893-6767 to give their gift to take a chunk out of that $1,720. What's your chunk? The number again, 423-893-6767. Will you call and give your best gift? Follow the leadership of that person. Will you be a leader right now? 423-893-6767 or J103.com.

0: J103, that's two sisters. They call themselves Renee because one of them is named Renee. And the song is Stepping Stones. It's 4:43, and we are praying that by 5 o'clock this afternoon, we reach the entire $1,720. $1,720. Now, we've made some progress towards that, but I'm going to go ahead and give you the heads up here. We're about $1,570 away, okay? Now, thanks to May from Cleveland, she says, hey, I've got a prayer request. I've got some lost people in my life that I just want them to quit wandering around the dark and find Jesus and the light that he has for them. May, amen. That's a fantastic prayer. So she gives a gift of $200 from Cleveland, Tennessee. Took up two of those gifts there. And that's why you support this ministry. Because we want to see people give their lives to Jesus and make an eternal impact in their life. There's a lot of decisions we make every day, isn't it? But none of them as important as that. And there are people that, A, have never heard of Jesus, believe it or not, in our country, that's a possibility. Or there's people that have been running from that, and all it's going to take is the right song, throwing stones, it becomes stepping stones. That's what that song's all about. Your gift right now, just like May of $200, and May's gift was basically, in effect, doubled into this ministry. The power of her gift was thanks to this $1,720 gift challenge. But we've only got 16 minutes. 16 minutes, that's about $100 a minute and then some that we have to see come in. Can your gift count like May's right now? 423-893-6767. Or J103.com.
1: So how are we going to get there? It's going to take you being faithful. I'm looking at it this way. Two people given that suggested monthly gift of $30 a month. A dollar a day. I love how some people describe it as a dollar for every day J103 encourages them out of the year. Two people given a gift of $30 a month. And one person given a gift of $1,000 would get us there. I'm still looking for that one person that's going to give that gift of $20. We still haven't had that part of the need come through. Whatever your best gift is, I'm asking if you would get involved right now. The time is ticking away. We need to knock out the next $570 during this next song. What part of that $570 is yours? The phone number is 423-893-6767. This is a short song, so we got to do it quick. I'm going to give you a head start by giving you the phone number one more time. $570, your best gift towards that need at 423-893-6767. Or you can also give online at j103.com.
2: 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Look, I got a

0: J103, thank you, Forrest Frank and Thomas Red, and we do. We have so much to be thankful for. We've got a roof over our head, like you said. I'm not going to go through the whole list. My wife is now appreciating air conditioning because the air conditioning's out in her car. Couldn't happen in the winter when the air conditioning goes out, could it? Has to be in the summer on a 95-degree day. But I'm praying for her, and would you please pray for her, too? She's out there. Remember, she's a florist. But we have so much to be thankful for. We're thankful for May. We're thankful for this anonymous individual or family. We're thankful for Destiny and Donna and Gary and Karen and Robin and Teresa and Pat and Carmen and Jan and James. And I could go on and on and on for people that have already supported this ministry today. Peggy says thank you, too, because this station here at J103 has been a real source of comfort and strength through some pretty dark times in her life. She said, I am so grateful, speaking of the grateful theme there, for a friend that introduced her to J103 years ago. And she's honored to be one of our partners and to help share the gospel with so many hurting people, just to let them know that there's hope. 423-893-6767. Jared, we've got 11 minutes to go and $1,570.
1: That's it. Honestly, it sounds big, but when you think about it, God has done much bigger things. We've seen songs that have done more than this. So here's what I want to encourage you. That's about two songs. Let's not wait. This next song's the one. This is the one that we're going to knock out that $1,570. Someone's listening that can give a gift of $70. Someone's listening. This is crazy. Someone's listening that can give a gift of $1,500. Yeah, I know that's the case right now. Or somebody could take the $1,570. But that's not many people that are listening. There's someone listening that God's calling to give a $30 a month gift. There's someone else that God's saying, hey, that $100 gift, that's yours. Or, hey, I want you to take a couple of those spots, $200. Or take five of them, $500. Why don't you take one in honor of each of your kids? During this next song, if you're faithful to do what God calls you to do, and others are faithful to do what God calls them to do, it's going to happen. We're going to go over that $1,570 need. God, we've only got 9 minutes left. You know the need. $1,570. I pray that you will put that on the hearts of those that you have to give. God, I pray for the person asking right now, is that me? I pray that you'll reveal it to them and make it clear. For the person that goes, I'm not sure that I can afford that amount that you told me, God, you'll show them that you will provide. God, for the person who can't give right now, who's encouraged and needs the encouragement but does not have the funds to give, I pray that other people would stand up and stand in the gap for them by giving their gift. I thank you for what you're going to do in this next song through your people, your family. It's in Jesus' name we pray. Amen. 423-893-6767. 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

0: Hope and Encouragement on J103. That is Bay Turner and Somebody's Praying. This is it. Only 6 minutes left. 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
1: Thanks to Gary. That's why that number dropped down to $1,466. Gary gave a one-time gift of $104.
0: Yes.
1: Thank you so much, Gary. Blake says, hey, J103 has been that constant reminder through my speakers of God's love and has been an encouragement to me and my family now for 14 years. They've got a great connection with this ministry. They love going to J-Fest. They're thankful for the friendship partnership with the station and especially with me all these years. Oh, Blake, thank you, buddy. And thank you for all that you do. God bless you and keep up the good work. You see, it is a big family. It is a big friendship here. We all are. When you give to this ministry, you become part of the partner team. You don't just become a donor. You become part of the partner family and team. It's not you giving so we can do ministry. We are doing ministry together, reaching people with this message from Jesus.
0: All right, here's where we are. This is going to be it. 4 minutes left. $1,466. I'm looking for one person that can give a gift of $1,000. I'm looking for one person that can give a gift of $30 a month. And I'm looking for one person that can give a one-time gift of $100. That's going to do it. Once again, $1,000, $30 a month, and $100. And that will take us over the top of this hour's need and over the top of this matching challenge. But this is the last song. I've got to get it started. It's 3 minutes long, and we've got 3 minutes until the hour finishes. So I'm asking you to get involved right now at 423-893-6767. 423-893-6767 or j103.com during this song, 1,400.

0: Micah Tyler on J103 and What Grace Can Do. Hey, good afternoon. I'm Jared, joined by Ted this afternoon. You go, where in the world is Brad? Well, he's going to be hanging around with you this afternoon because this is Fall Share-a-thon. Ted and I have the opportunity to share with you some incredible stories of how God's working, invite you to partner with this ministry, and to celebrate when God does amazing things like he has done in the last 5 minutes. 5 minutes. Wow. I can't wait for Ted to share those with you. But before that, I just want to lift this next 5 o'clock hour up to God. God, I thank you so much for the last 5 minutes. I thank you for the last hour, but showing up when it seemed like things weren't going to happen. God, thank you that you always show up right on time. I think of the story when they thought you were 4 days late, but you were still on time. And so, God, I pray as we start this new hour, during the 5 o'clock hour, you know the need that your ministry has. And so, God, I pray that you will raise that up. I pray that you'll raise up the partners that are going to give towards that need, both people who have never given to this ministry and people who are giving again. I thank you for what you're going to do. In Jesus' name, amen.
1: So what an incredible couple of hour, or a couple of minutes, really, we just had right there. We've got some people to thank. In fact, we were looking for about $1,600 to come in there, really.
0: Yeah.
1: And again, you think Cleveland, Tennessee, Ringgold, Georgia, Whitwell, Jasper, not, you know, whatever. How about Coral Springs, Florida?
0: Where?
1: Coral Springs, Florida.
0: Where in the world is that?
1: It's down south. Coral Springs, Florida. Glenn is one of our existing partners, and he says, here's my gift of $1,558.
0: Wow, yes!
1: And then get this. Chris and Mary from Sweetwater, Tennessee. Here's our gift of $77.77. Basically, $78 is what they give. And then, Teresa from Dalton, Georgia, a one-time gift of $1,000.
0: Whoa, two gifts over $1,000.
1: So what we have is basically $1,600 to match in this hour.
0: Whoa.
1: $1,600 to match in this hour. And that's a good thing because we've got a $3,500 hour need this hour. $3,500. So let's start with that first $700 of that 17 matching challenge, okay? $700 right now. That could be your gift of $100. That could be two people that would do $25 a month. Is that right? Two people at $25 a month would get us there, too, or get us close to that.
0: $30 a month.
1: $30 a month would definitely do it. 423-893-6767. Of course, if you want to do it all in once, you could do a $700 gift, or you could go ahead and do the $1,700 gift if you want to, too. 423-893-6767 or J103.com. Let's get it done right now.

0: Ellie Holcomb, wherever I go, with hope and encouragement on J103. 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We've got to knock it out quick, though. I'm asking you to get involved right now, because you notice I say double the impact. It's not just about your gift being doubled. It's about the impact on people like Angela. You know, sometimes we don't realize how much we need a little encouragement until it's right there in front of us. Angela says she's only been listening to J103 for about 6 months, and she says it has made a whole difference in our lives. When she feels bad, she can turn on J103, and it lifts her up. And I know that's something we can all understand. You don't need some major life event. It's just one of those days, and it's Monday, so you really understand that. But you get in the car, you turn on J103, and you hear a song like that from Ellie Holcomb that can change your perspective. That's why we're here. That's why we're inviting you to partner with the ministry of J103, so that hope and encouragement is there when you need it the most.
1: So I was doing a little bit of the math here, which is dangerous, but I'm using a calculator, so that should be okay. $2,636 was that amount I was trying to give. That's what the challenge is, and that's what we're meeting right now. So we're doing that first $636 right now in the next song.
0: Okay.
1: $636, one song wonder. That's what we call this, a one song wonder.
0: Hold on, I'm going to find the longest one possibly find.
1: A one-time gift of $636, or two people doing $30 a month, yep, or $50 a month, that would work too. Get close to that. Your best gift right now is basically, let's say you can't do the full thing. What? That's okay. Whatever you, maybe you could do the $6. Listen, it's just important that everybody gets involved. $2,636 is the need. The challenge. That's not the full hour's need, but that'll get us really close. Maybe it's $36 is your gift. Maybe it's $600. Maybe it's $100. Maybe it's $25. Whatever. But would you do it during this song? This is day number one of our fall fundraiser. Now, we're changing it up a little bit. We're going to be with you here until Friday because we're shooting for $300,000. Now, can I tell you this? When we get that $636 in this one song, we'll be over $92,000. That's awesome. We got to keep that moving forward.
0: Yes.
1: Your best gift right now. Let's knock out that $636 in one song.
0: Ooh, let's do it.
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0: $636 in one song. 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

0: the prodigal.
1: Josiah Queen on J103. It's called The Prodigal. Hey, good afternoon. We're Jared and Ted. The phone number is 423-893-6767. You can also give at J103.com. It's 513. If you're starting to think about dinner plans for tonight, boy, do I have a recommendation for you.
2: It smells so good in the studio.
1: Ted and I just filled up our plates with our friends over at Mission Barbecue off of Gun Barrel Road. What do you have over there, Ted?
2: Well, I got a little bit of brisket, a little bit of chicken with some of their hot honey sauce on it.
1: They had chicken in there?
2: There was some chicken in there.
1: All right, I'll be right back.
2: Green beans, some pork and beans. I didn't go with the mac and cheese. It's really, really good. I'm trying to cut back after all that meat.
1: Yeah. It looks like you're cutting back over there, if you know what I mean.
2: That's right. That's
1: right. Our friends at Mission Barbecue taking care of our dinner tonight, and super grateful for them. The phone number is 423-893-6767. Because during Fall Share-a-thon, yes, some of our great business partners and restaurants take care of the ministry of J103, but a major part of the budget here at J103 is supported by people just like you. So when you need the hope and encouragement, or when someone else in our community needs the hope and encouragement the most, it's only there because of you. One listener said she was driving to work one morning and her radio would only pick up J103. And she said, I wouldn't describe myself as a church person, but I decided I was going to listen. And you read a Bible verse, and then another song came on. And she said it felt like someone was talking directly to her, like they knew exactly what she needed to hear. She said, I ended up crying the whole way to work. And then when I got to work, my radio cut out completely. I can't explain what happened this morning. I can't explain why, but for some reason, I feel like it was meant to be. Man, those are the moments that remind you, you may just be turning up the radio, but God may have a completely different reason for putting you on J103 that day. And we hear story after story like this. But you know, none of those would happen if J103 wasn't on the air day after day. That's what these days are about. It's keeping your radio station on the air.
2: So we were praying for a $636 one-song wonder. And so far, I'm looking at, I think, let me get this up here real quick. Yep, that's what I thought. Exactly. We got nothing during that song. $636 is what we're shooting for. We just want you to be faithful with your best gift right now. In fact, $2,636 is the number we're knocking down. That's what we're whittling away at. That's what was given in the last, well, two songs ago. It all came in at one time. And so we're trying to match that, trying to double that to get this hour's need almost met. The next gift of $420 takes us over $92,000. Wow. If that's something you will want to do. $420 gift right now puts us over $92,000. What's your best gift to make a change here in the Tennessee Valley, to touch a life, to encourage a life? 423-893-6767. 423-893-6767 or J103.com.

0: Matt Maher. It's called Gonna Be All Right with Hope and Encouragement on J103. It is 519. I'm Jared. That's Ted. The phone number is 423-893-6767. You can also give at j103.com. We've only got an hour and 40 minutes left in this day one of our fall share-a-thon. And Samantha from Murphy, North Carolina said, here's my gift of $100. Samantha, thank you for getting on board with what God is doing, because you know how it is. You're driving home after a long day. You're just kind of ready to be done, checked out. Maybe it's even been a rough Monday for you. You're tired. And the second you turn on the car, J103 is already there. Brandon said, J103 is constantly on for me. It wakes me up in the morning. If I wake up in the middle of the night worrying about finances or my job or providing for my daughter, a song I've heard on J103 will come into my head. J103 is always there to give me peace and rest. And then he said something I really love. He said, if you listen to something enough, it seeps into your soul. So what goes in truly does come out. Think about what you're taking in right now. Think about what the kids or the grandkids are taking in because you're listening to J103. That right there is a pretty good reason to partner with the ministry of J103 right now.
1: $2,532 is what's left in this matching challenge. Now, you're going to hear us talk about this matching challenge until it's met or until we get to about 5:45. And if we haven't met it then we're going to have to go to this hour's total need, which is not much more than that. If once we hit that $2,532 matching challenge, then, oh my goodness, it's like $1,000 left, because that's all it would be. Maybe it's a one-time gift of $100 like Samantha did. Samantha, thank you for setting that example, for setting that momentum, to prove to people that, yes, $1,000 leadership gifts, $2,500 leadership gifts really move the needle, but it's the bread and butter. I'm thinking barbecue and green beans. The bread and butter is the $100 one-time gifts. Or maybe it's a $25 monthly pledge. All of those combined, along with the big leadership gifts, is what's going to get us to fully funded. Can you do your part right now? Your part right now, it's Monday. Maybe you need a victory. A victory could know that you're planting your seed in a fertile garden that's going to reach people and going to produce a harvest. Can I count on you and your best gift right now? I have nobody on the telephone. I was going to blame Jared that nobody's calling because now everybody's heading over to Gun Barrel Road to Mission Barbecue. And well, that's not a bad thing. I don't blame you for that. But call before you get there. Right now, in fact, nobody on the phone line. Let's light up those phones. Let's give your best gift to this ministry, to the Lord, to impact lives. And let's give the devil the biggest throat punch he's had on a Monday, okay? Right now, gain the victory for this day. Claim this Monday back with your faithfulness and your obedience to the Lord and your gift.
0: Yes.
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0: and Wilson on J103. It's called God's Story. The phone number is 423-893-6767. You can also give at j103.com. I'm Jared. That's Ted. This is Fall Share-a-thon, and we've only got about an hour and a half left. More importantly, we've only got 34 minutes left in this hour, and we've got a big need. Now, Ted's going to share very specifically about that need, but I did want to shout this out real quick. The next person that gives a gift of $320 is going to be the one to push us over the $92,000 plateau. $320, or if you want to break that down, a gift of $30 a month. Is that right? 30 times 12. Yes, a gift of $30 a month would also do that. It gets dangerous when I do math, but your gift of $30 a month or $320 is going to push us over the $92,000 plateau at 423-893-6767 or j103.com. And sometimes we don't realize what our kids are picking up from the things that are said around them. And then one day, boom, it hits you. Joanna said she received reassurance that she was doing a good job as a mom when she hears the teenagers in the back seat singing along with the songs on J103. She says, I know J103 is helping plant the seeds in their lives to help guide them in the world that's so full of temptation today. You know, for you and I, it might just be turning on the radio to our favorite radio station, but the kids are listening too. The grandkids are listening too. And you never know how God is going to use that in their lives. That's why this ministry is worth investing in with your partnership.
1: And the partnership we're looking for right now is a combined total of $2,532. But this is the last time you're going to hear me mention that. Because after that, then I'm going to jump to what this hour's need is, what's left of this need. And that $2,532 is a big part of this hour's need. But can we knock that out before we get there? $532. Somebody could do that gift right now. We've had several of those gifts today along those lines. Somebody could give a $32 gift right now. Somebody could do $32 a month. Somebody could do a $1,000 gift. There is somebody listening, and I know it's not many people, that could say, guys, I want to blow your socks off. I want to bless the Lord with a gift of $2,500 right now.
0: Yeah.
1: That would be huge. Maybe it's a $100 one-time gift. Maybe it's $10. Maybe it's $25. Maybe it's $50 a month. What's your best gift right now? 423-893-6767. Nobody's on the phone, and it's been a while. It's been since 518, so about
0: 5 minutes.
1: And that one came in online, 518.
0: Yeah. We haven't had any calls this hour.
1: No call since 456 was the last time we had a phone call. Our listeners, our volunteers, are thinking, boy, this barbecue sure is good. They're going to eat it all up and get out of here. Go to sleep. Take a nap. Let's stop them from doing that.
0: 423 so we can go get our food.
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0: Loving that song. It is Christian Stanfill. It's called Just That Good, with hope and encouragement on Shape 103. It's 5:33. That means we've only got an hour and less than 30 minutes left for this fall share-a-thon day. The phone number is 423-893-6767. You can also give at j103.com. You know, sometimes the impact of J103 happens in places that we don't really think about. Just kind of in the middle of a normal day. Rachel says that for her family, they listen to J103 all the time. They love J103. But she's a teacher, and she says, the encouragement helps me keep a positive mindset throughout the day. As a mom, I love that my daughters are hearing the gospel. She says hearing them sing the songs while they're doing homework or doing chores or playing makes her mom heart happy. I love that picture. Here's mom going through her day, kids going through their day, and for both of them, the gospel is becoming part of the soundtrack for their home. And that's what your partnership with J103 makes possible. It puts hope and encouragement into homes and into families all across our area.
1: It's been a Monday, and maybe you can say, yes, it has, Ted. It's been a real Monday. I don't really want to repeat it. Well, why not let it end in a victory? What's a victory? Knowing that you've given a gift that's going to point somebody to Jesus. Knowing that you're going to give a gift that's going to encourage somebody with the hope and the encouragement from this music. I'm looking at the calculator. $2,532 was the challenge, but we're going to have to let that go. We're going to have to focus on this hour's need of $3,396. $3,396 is what's left to raise before we get to 6 o'clock. Now, I got to be honest with you. Other than 7:30 this morning, this right now is perhaps one of the busiest times on the road in Chattanooga. People are going home, people are picking up kids, or you're out and about. It's Monday afternoon. Right now, there is no reason why there shouldn't be enough people that love the Lord, that have, they're faithful, that have that dedication, and will give their best gift right now, whatever the amount is. That's between you and the Lord. And it should equal way more than $3,396. Now, we know not everybody's going to be faithful and obedient, and we're not here to judge. But would you jump on the phone right now with your best gift? We haven't had a phone call this hour. We're 36 minutes into the hour. Can we finish this hour with a bang like we did last hour? Your best gift right now, 423-893-6767. Break the slump. Wake up our phone operators. Let's get this going and hit towards that goal and that need. 423-893-6767 or j103.com.

0: J103, I promise you it'll be all right. It will be. Whatever it is you're faced with today, know this, trust in this. God's got your back and your front and your sides. He's got that whole 360 camera thing going on, like some of those brand new cars, I guess, right? Lisa was in the car with her 8-year-old daughter the other day, and she says her 8-year-old always says, "Hey, Mom, can you play the station with the music?" What she means is J103. But to her, it's the music is what it is. And Lisa says, "You know, I like that it's good music for her to hear. And when she's singing around the house, those are the songs that are going through her head and mine and everybody else that can hear her. The world is stressful and it's distracting. And so she appreciates that daily reminder just to stay focused on Jesus and the calm that it brings." I love what you said the other day, Jared, about the hours that we spend in church every week. Maybe 90 minutes.
1: Yeah.
0: Is that the average, about 90 minutes a week in church? Some way more than that. If you grew up in a certain church, you'd be like, "Oh my gosh, Ted, you have no idea how long are there on Sundays alone." I get it. But the average person's only in church 90 minutes. And I hope those 90 minutes are the best 90 minutes of the week as far as you hearing from God's word, from your pastor, from the music, the praise and worship. But what about the whole rest of the week?
1: Yeah.
0: How many other minutes? Do you remember that?
1: 10,000.
0: 10,000 minutes in a week. Lisa's glad that she has J103 for her 8-year-old daughter. How about you? 423-893-6767 or J103.com.
1: We are towing all over the $92,000 plateau, but more importantly, we got to get past that to the $93,000 plateau. Here's what that's going to take. $1,320. $1,320 that we've got to do in this next song. So I'm asking you if you would jump on board. That's one person giving a gift of $1,000 and four people giving a gift of $100. That would be one person giving a gift of $1,000 and one person giving a gift of $30 a month. Maybe God is calling you. That would be 14 people taking a gift of $100. God may be calling you to take one of those. He may be calling you to take five of those spots with $500, or he may be calling you to take a different part. But $1,320 is the need during this next song. So I'm asking you if you would lead the way with your partnership. Still to this moment, we have not had a call to give a gift this hour. Now listen, if you want to give online, which we have had this this hour so far, yes, please do that. But I would love to see us blitz out the phone lines. God, I'm asking for this $1,320 need that we have in this next song. God, I'm asking for the phone lines to come alive. I'm asking for you to lay a gift of $1,000 on someone's heart. I'm asking for you to lay a gift of $30 a month on someone's heart. I'm asking for you to lay a gift of $100 or multiples of $100 on someone's heart. God, I'm asking that the need is met during this song. It's in Jesus' name we pray. Amen.
0: Yeah.
1: All right, we're going to do it together. Here's how it's going to work. I'm going to give you the phone number, but I don't want you to call it yet. Just get it typed into your phone and ready. It's 423-893-6767. Get it typed in, but don't hit send. We're going to do it together. 423-893-6767. Got it typed in? You ready now? All right, when I say go, we're going to do it, and we're going to see God do something miraculous together. $1,320 during this song. 423-893-6767. All right, ready? Go for it. Hit that send button, and let's see how God is going to use you and your partnership during this song to take us over the $93,000 plateau. 423-893-6767.

0: J103, there she is, C.C. Winans and Chris Brown. Holy, holy, worthy is the Lamb. It is, let's see, 5:48, which means we've got 12 minutes to go in this hour. 12 minutes to see that total need for the hour met. And are we going to have the first time all hour without somebody calling? I believe we may. We had Samantha that went online, but we've had nobody that's come through with their gifts yet. Am I right on that?
1: Yes.
0: We've got one person on the phone right now. Is that right?
1: Yes.
0: Unless they may be calling for prayer. That happens, too, a lot of times, and we're grateful for that. But no one has called and given this hour, this first day of our fall share-a-thon, this Monday. $3,396. That's what's left. I just want to keep that number in front of you. The important thing is, what's your best gift? What does this ministry mean to you? Heather said she took the 30-day challenge last year. Now, what that is come January, we encourage you, January 1, to listen to nothing but J103 for 30 days and see if it doesn't change your attitude, change your perception, improve your relationships, your communication with the Lord. And Heather said, I never looked back. She said it worked. It's changed me. It always amazes me at how I hear the message I'm always meant to hear. Heather, great job. We're proud of you, lady. What about you? You want to make that possible like Sandra has? Sandra's a brand new partner with this ministry. She's our first caller of this hour from Graysville, Tennessee. Not the first giver. Samantha was the first giver from Murphy, North Carolina. Sandra from Graysville, Tennessee says, here's my gift of $50. That's awesome. Thank you, Sandra.
2: Yes.
0: What about you? And both of those, Murphy, North Carolina, Graysville, Tennessee, both of those are way up northeast there,
1: right,
0: too. How about some of us right around here in the local area? How about you guys jumping in and being a part of this right now? 423-5... 423-893-6767. 423-893-6767.
1: 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How about Chattanooga? Looking for Ringgold, looking for Fordo, looking for Soddy Daisy, looking for Hickson, looking for Ootowah and Cleveland to jump in. McDonald, looking for you. Your best gift right now, it's going to take all of us because we've only got 10 minutes left in this hour, and I hate to do it this way. But to meet this hour's need, I just took the whole need, divided it in two because that's how many songs we have left. During this next song, $1,700. Wow. That's the need. You go, that's crazy. Let me tell you, an hour ago, we got that much and more in one song. So I know God can do it. By the way, it took someone giving a gift of $1,700 and someone else giving a gift of $1,000 and someone else giving a gift of $77 all in one song. That happened, though. So I know God can do it. We're going to have to do it two songs in a row here. You go, wait, what's that big number? $3,350. God may be leading someone to give that gift. Crazier things have happened. But this song, the need, $1,698.
0: Crazy.
1: What's your
0: good
1: part? $1,000? Is your part $600? Is God leading you to give that $100 gift? That would wrap it up. A $1,000, a $600, and a $100. The phone number is 423-893-6767. Get ready to watch what God is going to do during this song and how he's going to use you to do it. 423-893-6767 or J103.com.

0: hope and encouragement from Evelyn Cormier, and that's Leaning on Jesus. I just love saying that name, Cormier, Evelyn Cormier. Anyway, it is 3:55. Can we bump that back to 3:35 or 5:35? 5:35? 5:55. And we're still looking at a big chunk of this hour's need ahead of us. What does God want to do and how does he want to do it? Well, I know that there are people counting on it. There are people relying on it. Isaiah says, I've grown up listening to this ministry all my life. It's had a huge impact on who I am today. Man, that's a daunting thing to be able to live up to, isn't it? To know that what you're playing, what you're saying on the radio really does make a difference in people's life. Well, because of you and your gifts to this ministry, we're able to do just that. Sharon says, J103 helps me to know that God's always with me. Donna says, daily, the music's a blessing and your staff is so loving. Thank you all for all that you do. How about you? You want to make sure that this ministry's here for your kids, for your family, for you when you need it most? The phone number is 893-6767 or j103.com. That's 423-893-6767.
1: You know, there are two different options we could go here. We could look at the true need, and I can't go without telling you what the true need is for this hour. It is $3,346. And you go, well, good luck. No. We've seen God do that. And sometimes that means three people giving a gift of $300 and one person giving a gift of $30 a month. That would do it. Four people, four calls. That's not crazy. But also, I want to tell you another big number that's coming up too. $92,000. That's the next plateau that we have. And we are one gift of $300 away from crossing that plateau. So, more than anything, can we please cross that plateau during this last song of the hour? Yes, the need is still $3,346. And I know God can do big things. So I'm asking you to be faithful to give. But I'm asking someone to be the one to push us over the $92,000 plateau during this song with your gift of $300. This is it. 2 minutes left in the hour. 423-893-6767. 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

0: 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Hope you're having a great day today. It is 6:02. I'm Ted. That's Jared.
1: 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This is it. The last 58 minutes of day one of our fall share-a-thon. And let's take this hour to God in prayer. God, thank you for what you did during the last hour of our fall share-a-thon. Thank you for each partner that you raised up for your ministry. Thank you for each life that is going to be changed, represented by each gift that was given. God, as we go into this last hour, God, you know the need for your ministry. You know what it's going to take to keep J103 on the air. And so I pray that you will raise up those partners that you have for this ministry. I pray, more importantly, for the lives that are going to be changed because of it. It's in Jesus' name we pray. Amen. 423-893-6767. You can also give at J103.com. Yes, we have a new need this last hour, but it's not just about meeting needs or challenges or plateaus. One of the coolest things about J103 is when it becomes part of the family routine without even realizing it. Steven says, every time I get in the car, my kids love listening to it. They sing along in the back seat, and it is so encouraging. And I just think about how many times that happens. When you're driving somewhere, running errands, taking the kids to school, and they're singing Christian music from the back seat. You know, your partnership today ensures that when families get in the car, J103 is there, putting hope and encouragement into yours and my heart, but also into the little ears in the back seat, too.
0: So it is this last hour that Jared and I have with you for this afternoon, and we'll go home, and we'll be back bright and early in the morning. But our last hour, our goal, and I hate using the word goal, but that's just what comes up here on the computer, the wording that they use. Because here for J103, this is the need. This is what it's going to take to keep us moving for that total need that keeps this ministry on the air. $2,500. That's what's needed, $2,500. A big thanks to Patty. Patty from Cleveland said, I've listened to J103 with my kids and now my grandkids. It's the right song playing at the right time. Here's my gift of $100. Yes. Thank you so much, Patty. Of course, Leslie came in with that $10 gift a month. We want to thank her for
1: thank you, Leslie.
0: Right before it became 6 o'clock. So Leslie was officially the last caller of the 5 o'clock hour, and Patty is the first caller of the 6 o'clock hour. So God bless you guys. Thank you all for that. How about you? Will you be the next caller of the 6 o'clock hour with your best gift of $100? Can we finish up this first day by crushing this need of $2,500? I believe we can if you'll be faithful with your gift of $100. If that person over there would be faithful with their gift of $1,000. If that person over there would be faithful with their $25 a month pledge. If that person over there that's heard us a couple times today mentioned $2,500, they could do that gift right now, and God would be so blessed, and so would we. What do you say? Your best gift right now counts. Let's finish up this hour. Let's follow Patty's lead with your best gift right now. 423-893-6767. 423-893-6767 or j103.com.

0: Brandon Heath and Ryan Ellis. It's called Highly Favored with Hope and Encouragement on J103. It's 6:08. The sun is slowly making its way down, which hopefully means that it is going to cool down pretty quickly because, my goodness, what a scorcher of a day. 95-degree high. It is 93 right now. And we're celebrating the beautiful air conditioners we're inside. Hopefully you're enjoying the beautiful air conditioner of your car as you drive. And not just the beautiful air conditioner, but the beautiful music, the encouragement that you get as you drive around the Tennessee Valley. You know, sometimes it's not about the big moment. It's about the reminder that you need through every single song. That's what Christina says. She says, any time of a trial or conflict I'm going through, God orchestrates just the right music at the right time to let me know that everything will be okay. She said she's been listening to J103 since the beginning, back in 95, and she said the music just reinforces what I already know, that God already has everything under control. And I think you and I can relate to what Christina says. We have those moments driving down the road, something's weighing us down, we got to shake off the bad day that we had at work or the kids fighting in the back seat, and then the right song comes on. Your partnership today, make sure that the right song is there for you and for your kids and for our community when it is needed the most. The phone number is 423-893-6767. 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
1: That's the number to call. $2,400 is what's left. Come on. During this next song, could we see $400? $400 will take us over that $92,000 plateau. It'll also keep the momentum going in this last hour. We've got to get to $2,400 before 7 o'clock. So your gift of $100 right now makes a big difference. How about this? If this were Friday, right before 7 o'clock, and we were to say, if nobody calls, we'll be done, and we'll end with whatever we have, people would be calling to keep this ministry going. It's no different right now. We've got to keep this ministry going. We've got to keep the funds coming in because there are so many people, like you just heard Jared talk about, that needs this hope and encouragement. They're relying on it, and we want to make sure it's there for them. Your best gift right now. Could I see one person that'll do a $200 gift right now? Could I see two other people do a one-time gift of $100 during this song? One person to say, my part is the $200 gift. And then two other people to come alongside them to say, our part is $100 each. Now, maybe somebody is sitting there thinking, we could blow that out of the water. Here's our gift of $500 or $1,000. Somebody could do a $2,500 gift to take care of this whole hour. Somebody could do a $10 gift right now to keep us going. What do you say? Your best gift, 423-893-6767. 423-893-6767. Or J103.com. Counting on you. Nope. There's one.
0: Come on.
1: Who's left? Is that the $200 call or one of the $100 calls? What's your part? Let's see what you have next.

0: Zach Williams and Ben Fuller. It's called Wait For Me on J103. And you can be a part of keeping hope alive in the Tennessee Valley, just like the friend on the phone right now at 423-893-6767. 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I'm so grateful that God uses you and I to be a part of that through our partnership. You know, sometimes you're heading into work already thinking about everything you got to do that day. Well, Anna's that way. She's a school teacher, and she says, on my drive to work in the morning, there have been so many times that the song you played has been just what I needed to hear. She says she's listening as she gets ready for her day of teaching children and trying to be a Christian teacher in a secular school. And I love that, because sometimes a drive to work is kind of that last quiet moment before the day starts. Well, your partnership today helps put that encouragement in the car before the next person walks into whatever they're facing that day. That might be a teacher. That might be a police officer. That might be a stay-at-home mom. That might be the grandma who just got the diagnosis that she can't handle. But God uses your partnership here to keep the music here at just the right moment. 423-893-6767. You can also give at J103.com.
1: Shanine, you're my hero, lady, from Jasper, Tennessee. One-time gift of $150.
0: Yes, come
1: on. There we go. Way to go, Janine. And then also, how about Tina? You too. Where's your cape at? Decatur, Tennessee. Her husband and her work at a factory, and they listen to J103 on their way to work. So it gives them so much encouragement that they need to face that work day. And it gives them a song that stays in her head all day long. I do that too, Tina. And it's almost like, it's kind of like, okay, God, let's see what you're going to do today. And sometimes I'll laugh. I'll sit in the driveway, and I'll turn on the car, and I'm automatically thinking, what's the first song? What's the first song? And then on it comes, and it just blows me away. So thank you so much, Tina, for your gift of $50.
0: Yes.
1: So combined together, there's 200 of
0: all right,
1: that 400 that we were looking for. So one person either at $200 right now, or two people at $100. We're going to keep doing that one more time. One more time, and then we're going to jump over to focusing on the next part. $2,200.

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0: Harley Ann Taylor, and Why Should I Worry, with Hope and Encouragement on J103. It is 6:22, and that means only 38 minutes left in this day of our fall share-a-thon. The phone number is 423-893-6767. Again, 423-893-6767, or you can also give at j103.com. Rebecca did the 30-day challenge, and she said, I noticed after listening to J103 for 30 days, I was nicer. I wasn't as angry with my kids. I was also more forgiving and focused on God, and I definitely had more joy. That's the kind of difference that having something positive playing in the background can make. It's true. What you put in your mind actually does start affecting how you live, how you respond, and even how we treat our kids and our grandkids. And that's the impact that your partnership has today. It puts something into our lives that doesn't sound good. I mean, it does sound good, but it doesn't just sound good. It actually changes the way that we live.
1: Your gift right now continues to promote that and make sure that people are getting that change that they need in their lives every day. We're so grateful because just a couple of minutes ago, right as soon as we gave the phone number and went back to the song, someone from Dayton, Tennessee called in, said, this station means a lot to me because of my grandchildren. And they gave a gift of $500.
0: Yes! Come on!
1: Jared, we have gone way past the $92,000 plateau. In fact, we're knocking on the $93,000 plateau.
0: All right.
1: We're closer to 93 than we are to 92. And when we finish up this need this hour, we're going to be over $94,000. How far does God want to take this before this day is up, this first day? In the first day of a $300,000 need, we've got almost $93,000 raised. But we've got to keep moving forward. So your best gift right now, let's see, that's $500. We had $600, $700, $800. We had $800 of that challenge. $800. So that means there is, let's see, about $1,700 left to go this hour. Let's do this. Let's crush it. But hold on. Let's do it. There's something even easier. Trip from Signal Mountain, Tennessee, listens to the station. It brings a lot of happiness, joy, and strength, especially in those hard times. Trip says, brand new partner, too, to this ministry. Here's my gift of $250. God bless you. Thank you for that trip. So what about you? What can you do? We are now down to what? 1,000. Let's see here. I can do that here.
0: 1,700.
1: Well, that's what we are right now. Minus 250.
0: Oh, yeah. Mine hasn't updated. I'm sorry.
1: Yeah, that's right.
0: $1,700
1: minus 250. $1,450 left. Sorry. We just talk for a living. We're not math wizards. Jared more so than me. But anyway. 423-893-6767. 423-893-6767. 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Can we knock out that $450 during this song?
0: Yes, let's do it.
1: I think we can.
0: Come on.
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0: Matthew West on J103. It's called Don't Stop Praying, a reminder of the power of prayer. And you know, that reminds me of a story of how God uses this ministry in so many ways. Yes, of course, on the radio, but also God uses this ministry through J-Fest and through other community events. And then I can't help but think about a story that we heard from our friend Jeff. Jeff shared that J103 was very meaningful for him when he was going through a difficult time because, yes, the songs were there for him when he lost his job. But Jeff went online to J103.com. He clicked on something called Prayer Works, and he asked people to start praying with him. Well, all of a sudden, he started getting these little messages. I'm praying for you. Or he got an email that said, 14 new people said a prayer for you this morning. And he said, I was so encouraged. I'm happy to share now that God's provided a new job for me. And it was so nice to have a community surrounding me that was there for me. That's the power of prayer. And we believe in that here at J103.
1: That's right.
0: And that's the power of this ministry that you're getting behind. 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
2: $1,450 away. 30 minutes away. We've already hit over half of this hour's need. We've already gone over the $92,000 plateau, and get this, $82 gift. A one-time gift of $100 puts us over $93,000 right now. $82 puts us over the top of that $93,000 plateau. That means that by the end of this hour, once we hit this need, we're going to be knocking on $95,000. It's the first day of our fall share-a-thon. Do you know what would be just like God, Jared, if we hit $100,000?
0: Oh, yes.
2: Now, that's going to take some real heavy hitters.
0: Yes.
2: Somebody with a $5,000 gift, of course, that gets us real, real close to that. Somebody that does a $2,500 gift, a couple people that did that, we'd be there. So it's possible. It's highly possible that God could do that. But we just have to focus on what God wants you to give. And that's not between me and you. It's not between you and Jared. It's between you and the Lord. What does God want you to give? And then please, please, please, please, just be faithful to give it. You ready? We're going to give you the phone number. And then we're just going to leave it up to you and the Lord to work things out and to give whatever God wants you to do. But know this, when you give, you are blessing so many people in so many different ways. 423-893-6767. 423-893-6767 or j103.com.

0: Cade Thompson on J103, and that's what the cross is for. Hey, we're Jared and Ted. 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I tell you, Ted, it's crazy what God is doing. The steps we are seeing, one step after the other, after the other, after the other. And I'm so grateful for each person that's jumping in by calling 423-893-6767 or by giving online at j103.com, because we've only got 23 minutes left. And Stacy says when she's riding in the car with the kids, she knows they're listening. Even when she thinks they aren't, she says it is amazing how they'll hear something in a song and ask me about it, and our drive turns into a Bible story or a Bible lesson for the day. You're just driving down the road, heading to practice, and all of a sudden something on J103 turns into this conversation about Jesus with the kids or with the grandkids. That's what your partnership makes possible today. 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The phone number is 423-893-6767. 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
1: So big thanks to Robbie. Robbie says from Rossville, Georgia, that they've been a longtime listener and praying for her husband, her kids, asked us to join her in those prayers, and we will, Robbie. 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She's a big Francesca Battistelli fan. Hey, Robbie, guess what? 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

0: Elevation Worship. It's called Praise on J103. It's all about the hope and encouragement through every song you hear, through every conversation that we have. We want to make sure that you are pointed to Jesus. Even on a day like today, when we give you the opportunity to partner with this ministry, but listen, we've only got 17 minutes left. The phone number is 423-893-6767. You can also give at j103.com. You know, sometimes the hardest part of the day is just getting started. Shannon says she started listening to J103 consistently in the mornings on her way to work. And the positive encouragement has really helped her by relieving her stress and anxiety. Whew, I can relate to that. Going into work, a lot on your mind. But then to have something encouraging and hopeful playing in the background, that just changes the whole tone of the day. Not just the morning, it changes the whole tone of the day. So I'm inviting you today to partner with the ministry of J103 so that it is there to change your days. 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And as it changes your weeks, it's going to change your months and change your years. 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
1: Right now, as we're looking at the clock ticking away, and it seems like it's ticking faster and faster as we get closer to 7 o'clock, we're praying for $1,200. Can we finish up this hour's need by 7 o'clock? I'd love to do it with some breathing room so we can just praise and thank God for it. Instead of coming in under the gun, sliding in under the rope there, can we see you be faithful with your gift? There's two people I want to talk to right now. Number one, if you've never given to this ministry yet before, you haven't given today, you haven't given this time, or you haven't ever given, would you for the very first time? It's super simple. It'll take you all of 90 seconds on the phone for our volunteers, unless you want to take longer, and they'll talk with you all day. Or maybe you're one of those people that have been a partner with this ministry for quite some time. You've been faithful. You've been obedient. You give as often as you can. Or you've given once in the past. We're so grateful for you. Has God given you an opportunity to give a little more right now? 423-893-6767. 423-893-6767. 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

0: That's Lost and Found on J103. It's called Look at What God Has Done. 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You know, as a parent or a grandparent, I think there are certain things that we pray about and we keep praying and we keep wondering when we're going to see the answer. Yvette says her son is in prison on drug charges. And she says, your music on J103 has carried me. There's been lots of car concerts and lots of talks with the Lord on my way to and from work. And then she said something pretty powerful. She says, my son is clean now.
1: Woo-hoo.
0: He's involved in prison ministry, and he's back to his old self, the good self. This mama's prayers have been answered. Yes, praise the Lord. A mom that kept praying, and now she is watching God work in her son's life. And your partnership with J103, it keeps J103 there for somebody who's in the middle of a prayer like that. It's there for you when you're in the middle of a prayer like that. It's here no matter what's happening in your life. The phone number is 423-893-6767. 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
2: So in the last couple of minutes here, we've got 11 minutes to go and a $1,200 need. 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What does God want to do through you? You ready? 10 minutes to go, $1,200. Let's see how God wants to finish up this day. Once we hit that $1,200, we will be over $94,358 is where we would be. You ready? We got to get to work here. It's
0: yes.
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0: Elevation Rhythm. It's called Washed with Hope and Encouragement on J103. Hey, I'm Jared. That's Ted. The phone number is 423-893-6767. 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And sometimes God can use something just as ordinary as a conversation on the radio to give you exactly what you need. 10 years ago, Aaron was listening to J103 during graduation season. He was praying about whether he should take a job that had nothing to do with his degree. Then J103 had this segment giving advice to recent graduates. And the advice was exactly what he needed to hear. He took that job as an administrative assistant. 10 years later, he's been promoted. He's now the executive director of a ministry. And he says God used J103 to make it clear what his plans were for his life. You never know when something you hear on J103 is going to be exactly what you needed in that moment. And your partnership today keeps this ministry going so that others can experience the same thing right when they need to hear it.
1: Where does God want this ministry to end here in the next 5 minutes today? Maybe I need to reword that. Where does God want this ministry to end? Anyway, financially, where does he want us to end this day after day number one of our, here in the studio? We're getting ready to send our volunteers home. You can still give all night long. Brad will be telling you about that a little bit later on this evening at j103.com. But where does he want us to end? Does he want us to end $1,200 behind? Does he want us to end up short $1,200? We represent the Lord Jesus Christ, the God Almighty. He is worthy of it all, as C.C. Winan sang earlier. Can we right now wipe out that last $1,200 in this last song? 423-893-6767. 423-893-6767. Is God worth it? Your best gift right now towards that $1,200. 423-893-6767 or j103.com.

0: John Reddick. It's called Holding On, Praise God with Hope and Encouragement on J103. And that is exactly what we are doing today. Praising God for an incredible day number one of our fall share-a-thon. I'm going to let Ted share with you where we are, and then I'm going to pray and thank God for this incredible day one. But I want to remind you, you can always give online at j103.com if you didn't have a chance to get involved, because there still is a need for your radio station to stay on the air.
1: So we came real close this hour, that's for sure. We are so grateful for each and every gift that came in today. But right now, we finish up $1,200 short of this hour's need. We were a little ways off of what we were hoping for all day today. In fact, if we look back now, we were about, again, not counting this hour's, about $8,000, $7,500 behind where we wanted to be this time when we're ending. But you know what? God's got this. He has for 31 years. He's in control. And we are so grateful for the $93,158 that he has raised so far. Praise be to God. I'm going to ask Jared to pray for us, and then we're going to close it out. And we'll be back tomorrow morning, he and I will. Brad will still be with you here this evening, and he'll be giving you the opportunity to call, or not to call, but to give online at j103.com.
0: God, thank you so much for what you did today on day one of Fall Share-a-thon. Yeah. Thank you for all those who gave leading up to today. Thank you for each person that got involved. God, I saw brand new partners today. And I saw people who have been longtime faithful partners but continue their support with this ministry. God, do you know where we're at? You know how close we are to that $100,000 plateau and how quickly we need to hit that tomorrow? And so I pray and ask that you will help us and guide us in that. God, I pray for the overall need, that you'll raise it up so that your ministry can continue, that more lives can be changed, more people can be encouraged, and God, more people can find you. It's in Jesus' name we pray. Amen. Thanks so much for listening. Don't forget, you can give tonight online at j103.com. Brad's up next. Here's Sean Rodriguez, Just Like God.

I've run the fast lane, and my treads are wearing thin. Left me on the shoulder, broken and pulled over, alone in my skin.

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I'm Brad, and as we're wrapping up day one of five of our fall share-a-thon, where it's your chance to partner with us to make sure that hope and encouragement and the changing of lives continues on J103, I want to encourage you to do your best gift now at j103.com. And when was the last time you experienced sadness? Well, you may be experiencing it right now. And if so, I hope the Lord Jesus Christ becomes your comfort. Well, Denise shared, "My husband died in 2012.

0: J103 has played a crucial part of my life. I started listening soon afterward, and J103, along with God, helped me through the most difficult time of my life. The right song every time was playing just when I needed it. Since then, God has blessed my life with a wonderful husband, and we just celebrated our 12th year anniversary last November. God has blessed me so much through your ministry, I just have to share it with others. So many people need help. Thank you for all you do. 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
3: 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Kia of Cleveland has lenders that will work with you and your situation. Come see me, John Davis, during our huge model year blowout. 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
8: We're going to stay in the 90s all week long. As a matter of fact, Tuesday, a record-tying 97 for a high. The heat index is going to be about 100. Wednesday and Thursday, 97 as well. That will be just under the record. And then Friday, another record-tying high of 98. We'll get to 96 on Saturday, 94, and a few showers and storms Sunday. 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I'm Chief Meteorologist David Carnes for the Local 3 Storm Alert Team.
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0: 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I'm Brad, and as we're wrapping up day one of five of our Fall Share-a-thon, where it's your chance to partner with us to make sure that hope and encouragement and the changing of lives continues on J103, I want to encourage you to do your best gift now at J103.com. Brenda shared, "The moment I first switched on J103 after moving into the area a few years ago, a song came on that struck my heart like a direct message from heaven. It's hard to describe, but since that day, I know that if I'm ever in despair and desperate for hope, I'm going to find it in the music of J103. Thank you for being a beacon of hope in this changing world." 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